0: 4, I'm code 5.
1: Richie.
2: Four, I do have one for you.
0: Good.
2: It's an out-of-progress hit-and-run over by the Vintage Grill parking lot, 346 Shrewsbury Street. We have Dean Batista standing by in his Toyota Camry. He says it was hit in the parking lot. No suspect info, but he says the restaurant should have footage.
0: I got it.

0: Animal Control.
1: Animal Control, go ahead.
0: There's no bat there. There's a piece of duct tape maintenance left on the wall. I'll be code 5. Do you have anything else holding all up?
1: Another class for you, thank you.
0: Appreciate it, thank you.
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2: The male took off from Union Station, refused further care. You can clear it up.
1: Received.

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0: 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They're all set with me over here. I'll take care of 82 Harrison Street. I'm familiar with Eddie.
1: Received.

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0: We call him back, see if he can come let me in.
1: I have it, sir. I'll give it a shot.
0: Thank you.
2: Fruit, Master Edge 24, Lima 420. I'll let you know.
3: Great,

0: Time with you, where is he?
1: Highland F Group.
0: I'll make white.
1: I have that.

0: 7, that's a negative on the contact. I tried multiple times, the call just rings out.
1: Okay, you can clear for now. Eddie's severely autistic, so sometimes he's just looking for someone to talk to.
0: Receive the habit.

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2: Nine.
3: Alright, go ahead.
2: Alright, fire is broken down. Their safety team's just going to be on the property for a little bit. They're all set with us. We'll be doing a short report and clear it up.
3: Mercy. Ask it then.
2: Thank you.
3: It's going to be 574 South Ridge Street, commercial alarm. At Better Home Furniture, they're getting an entry exit from the front door.
2: I got it.
3: Now I can have your system.
2: Okay.
3: Great.
2: Good.
3: 8 American Star to the 15 Derby Street. It's going to be apartment number 2, coded harassment. To speak with a Tioka Delgado, she wants to report that a Jizia Smith has been calling her, driving around the house, and posting things about her online. Caller says she has a harassment order against her.
4: I got it.

0: No, 14.
1: Go ahead.
0: Mass Tag 5, Romeo Victor, Romeo 23, 33 Mason Street. Golf 23 and 25 with me also.
1: Racist.

0: Hit on the Worcester.
1: Worcester, answer.
0: Give a cruiser a good shot over to Millbury and Lafayette. I have a gang unit cruiser out there just looking for an assist.
2: From Harrison Street, he wants you to come back around and talk to him. He said he's going to wait outside.
0: I got it.
1: Time.

0: All right, 574 Southridge, Smoxon Cherokee cleared out. You can also clear out 522A. We drove through there on the way here, and there's nothing showing with short fellow employees.
1: Receive.
2: Street for harassment. You're going to speak with Chris's. Need to report that his father has been harassing him on social media.
3: Receive.

0: 9. We'll take care of Paul Clancy Way, too. It's a 911 only phone. There's no callback.
1: That's affirmative, sir. No other callback number. We got the hang up 3 times. That's going to be 6 Upland Gardens Drive.
0: I got it. I was there earlier. It's a large complex. Could you see if there's a specific location it's at?
1: Sir. I'll try to check the mapping specifically, see if we get more details for you.
0: Thank you.

0: 9, just be advised for Upland Gardens Drive. It does look like it was mapping on top of the building. Call taker said that it didn't really sound like anything was going on, just heard kids in the background, just regular call. Might have just been a buzz out.
1: I got it.

0: 高坡地。
1: 喂。
0: Myself, 2325, out with a moped, 55 Florence Street, Florence at, Union Street, Florence at May. Well, that's

Sentinel East units an announcement from the water shop. Thorn Street is going to be closed for an emergency dig that they have. It's going to be closed for traffic for an emergency dig again. It's going to be Thorn Street closed. No traffic in the area.

0: 7.
1: 7, go ahead.
0: Alright, you can just recode this and assist citizen. Eddie's going to Canopy Lake tomorrow, code 5.
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1: Go ahead.
0: I have a commercial alarm at 363 Chandler Street. That's a Star convenience store front door alarm. No answer from the keyword.
1: Have it.
0: Can I get a

0: Gracias, Sam.
1: Good.
0: Seven, it's going to be 98 Dorchester Street, apartment 1, for a check on the welfare. We have Christy calling, says her daughter, Angelina Guyan, 417 of 06, out of control, apparently having some kind of mental crisis. Call thinks that the female could be heard screaming in the background, no weapons.
1: I got it.
0: Pass to 6.

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1: Go ahead.
0: Can you show me into 150 Delmont Ave, trying to speak to the other party?
1: Receive.

7, you mind just staging an EA? 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Thank you. You're welcome.

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That's great. Alright, no violation here. I'll be doing a couple lines. If you could just reference report number 64197. She just wished to report the exact thing that's in that report. Grace, 1205. Grace.

0: Oscar 3. Correct. Three, can you head over to 134 Eastern Ave? Caller reporting a car crashed into a house here. Blue Toyota Camry that's trying to leave the scene. Caller didn't want to leave any of her information and was not pinging on Eastern Ave anymore.
1: Yeah.
0: Five, to assist.
2: One off at a
0: 3C5.
3: No, everything's locked and secured. A nosy area resident said a new employee was locking up earlier. I should have had to set the code. You can clear it out. Don't go to the false.
4: 3C, thank you.
1: Call 43.
0: Golf 23.
1: Can you just put us out on an assist other Millbury Lafayette? The same golf units as earlier in the night.
0: 3 seats.
1: 14 and 25, I believe.
0: Got it.

0: 7.
1: Go ahead.
0: Was there an ambulance right in that area that you were talking about?
1: No, I don't see one.
0: Oh, okay, I was just making sure it sounded like that they were. They're still waiting for a truck to be available.
1: Okay, receive. It's going to be 12.
0: Receive. Oscar 4, guys.
2: 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They'll be doing a report. Go up.
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1: Good.
0: 42 Merrifield Street, for a domestic. Raymond Welch states that his ex, Megan Bard, 8/24/95, threw his phone out the window, and when he went to go get it, she hopped in his driver's seat and took off with his 5-year-old child in the back. 2013 white Nissan Pathfinder, 5 Foxtrot Echo Kilo 87. Looks like female went home with his car and his child, but she does have primary custody of the child.
1: Alrighty, good.
0: 5 to assist. Excuse me.

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1: We got it.
2: Receive.
0: God for.
3: Is the caller going to be on scene at Merrifield, or can we see if he's waiting somewhere else?
0: He said he was going to be at 42 Merrifield Street, but I'll call him to make sure.
3: All right, it's all right. I'll be pulling up.
0: Receive. Yeah, he didn't have a car, so he should be stationary.
2: Receive.

0: Clock reporting. 27 Columbus Street, Fire 160. You're going to speak to Hortense, calling for her boyfriend, Fornishi Okumo. They said they're going to be outside. States that her boyfriend's roommate, her boyfriend and her boyfriend's roommate got into a physical altercation earlier today. They just happened before, and the male threw a knife at him. Ongoing issue. Then we got a call from the roommate saying that his roommate brought a girl home, and the female is harassing him.
1: Call 14, we're clear of that, state police assist.
2: Greetings.

0: working.
1: Go ahead.
2: Can we just confirm the address? I'm seeing an arrest from the boyfriend from Columbia Street, 3037.
1: Where is he?

0: ได
1: 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Nobody appears in distress. You're clear enough.
2: Reason.

0: Speaking.
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0: Can you please change the address to 101 Highland Street? Male has been identified, trespass for life from this location. Do a report and clear out.
1: Percy. UN 13 can disregard. It's Columbia.
2: Over, thank you.

0: Okay.
1: Nine.
0: I'm starting the 8 at Burger King.
1: Receive. On Madison.
2: Yeah, Tim, we'll be in the rear by the drive through. Female just freaking out.
1: Receive.
2: And if you could cut them off, please, thank you.
1: Three.
3: Six.
1: Six.
3: Seven's also me. I'll head down there just in case.
1: Freeze.

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I'm following that star up to you, Master, on the 12th. Reach.

0: Two.
1: And that'll be an ER refill.
0: Receive.
2: Done.
0: Go ahead.
2: I'll give another call for probably right in front of Burger King for another male unresponsive sent over, but we'll check that out after.
0: Greasy.
3: Hey, you grab me. I'm right here in the front of Burger King.
0: Greasy.

0: 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Can I have the I number, please?
1: 77829. 77829.
0: Thank you.

0: 10. 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They don't have anyone on the way yet. They're hoping 812 will be clear soon to come in about 5 minutes.
1: Alright, can you just let whoever you know, whenever they clear up, just step it up, please? It's pretty tough control at the moment.
0: Breezy, we'll do.

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1: 11.
0: 12 Queen Street with EMS for a 27-year-old female alcohol detox being aggressive.
1: Where is she?
0: 13th Pacific.
2: Uncle Park. I have a room.
0: Percy.

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1: Sure.
0: 333 Pleasant Street for commercial alarm. Going to be at AJ Sierra, register area motion.
1: Sure.
0: Time to go.
1: Got it.

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1: Still thinking, okay.
0: Kitchen motion, where was?
1: Register motion.
0: For where?
1: Receive.
2: Stand by for a bolo. 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It's going to be a Greyhound sedan SUV racing up and down the road.

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0: Excuse me, it's still good. I'll be coming to report. I'll be out of the guard.
1: Freezing.
0: Roger, roger. Roger,
1: freezing. Gun. There was an audible alarm when I got here, but it's since shut off. Everything appears to be secure. Locked up.
2: Proceed.
0: Yeah.
1: Proceed.

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0: Alright, she's being transported to St. Pete's to get medically cleared. Clear, so go for it.
1: Four, six.

0: Hello, be clear for my guy, both left.
1: Raise you. Two, can you head over to 40 Pleasant Valley Drive, apartment 11, for a neighbor dispute? Charlie Maldonado states her neighbor, Joyce River, causing issues with her. It just seemed like it's always a dog, and looking pretty close. Apparently, really just want to talk to you, I guess. I got it. Want to assist?

0: 7.
1: Got
0: it. If you could, just tax the IT, and there'll be a report on file, and you can clear this out. You transport to UMass. Precise.

0: 7. 4.
1: Verbal domestic, report code 5.
0: Reach. 7.
2: Good.
0: Can you head over to 27 Columbia Street? Some sort of a roommate issue here. We're going to go to the 160 for now, but Horton's calling states that her boyfriend and her outside, I guess, got into an altercation with a roommate. Says in the past it's escalated to where a knife was involved, nothing but a knife today. Then the other person called as well, stating that his roommate brought a girl home and they're harassing him.
2: Okay, I got it.
1: Hey, I just heard that word, so.
0: Reach you, thank you.
3: So, tell Breakaway, by that way.
0: Reach you. See if I can do an address history to get these people's names, because I can't read these names in this call.
2: Yeah, 7, there may have been an arrest either today or yesterday at that address. There was definitely a call, I believe, today.
0: Reach.

0: Yeah, Seven, sounds like your first caller, well, Kumo Formishi was arrested for a domestic assault and battery. Victim was Abanu Boutros, the other caller.
1: Today?
0: Yeah, affirmative. I was at 3 p.m. 3 p.m.
1: All right, I got it. Thank you.
0: You're welcome.

0: Oscar 5. Fuck. 5050 Franklin Street for a check. It's going to be the 5th floor, 4-5. Caller said there was a female screaming, somebody help me. At the time of the call, she didn't want to open the door for us, so I'll see if she will this time.
1: The caller doesn't want to answer the door?
0: That's affirmative. Her exact words were, I don't want to do all that.
1: Okay, receive.
0: 4 to assist.
2: I got

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0: 5. 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Alright, the caller is still not willing to leave her apartment to let us in, so there might be security, and was no help other than stating it's not apartment 516, and it would be somewhere in that area.
1: Where is it?

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1: Guys.
0: You can put myself and 9 on that hang up on 999 call. Did you get anything call back or no?
2: Reed, Keith, and that's a negative, but I will make an attempt while you're responding.
0: Thank you.

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0: Great, you thank you.

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0: So I got to start you up to 118 Country Club, apartment 185. The message just came in. Isaac calling states that Wuru Bonsu, his roommate, is destroying his stuff and punched him in the face. Disconnected before we could get any other questions in. Greasy. One to assist.

0: After 17.
1: Go ahead.
0: 211 Chandler Street for an AMB. We got 3 calls from passerby stating that there's a black male wearing a black shirt beating up a black female with a red tank top in the parking lot.
1: Yes.
0: 18 sisters.
2: Received.
3: Okay. Go ahead.
4: All right, we can't get into the building. We spoke with a first floor resident through the window. She's all set. The other apartments are in darkness. Can you clear it out?
3: Breeze. Ken, could you head over to 116 Water Street? It's just a 160 call. It's not threats. Summit Lounge, speak to Kyle. He's the owner. He wants to talk to you about the people that congregate in that area. They're long gone, but one of them was holding a knife in her hand. It was a female in a wheelchair, not threatening towards him at all, and he was just afraid to go and tell them to move along.
4: I got it.
0: Something, just be advised that the female's trying to run away behind the building. The male is chasing her.

0: Actually, we're not on the street. We're on Chandler right now. Which direction were they running?
1: They were running to the rear of Dunkin' Donuts. Black male wearing a black shirt and a black female with a red tank top.
0: Okay, we'll be on the road.
1: Receive.

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0: Can you go again?
1: Yes, it's 77830. 77830.

Two. It's going to be a verbal domestic. Caller stated there was miscommunication, nothing physical occurred. No syllables. I'll be typing a couple on. Receive. Have a good night. Thank you, YouTube. Thank you.

0: Alright, one male was able to grab his belongings and he's gonna leave for the night. You can just record or preserve the peace. Okay.
1: Reese, have a good night.
2: You too.
1: Thank you.

0: 97 Stafford Street with EMS and fire. Going to be across from Panda Buffet by the Western Square Plaza for a male laid out in a room.
1: Yeah.
0: 13
1: Sisters. 13 Avenue.

0: Good.
1: And 13 come back off.
0: Grisham. Proceed. A caller heard a loud bang in the area. Why they checked out? I think we know what it was.
2: I got it.
0: Eight to assist.
3: How was it?

0: Vale.
1: Pleasant
0: Street apartment 2L for disorderly. Call to state that her husband's ex, Sarah Rodriguez, is trying to get into her car. Call tickets are here, a lot of yelling in the background, no weapons.
1: Yes.
0: 18 sisters.
1: I have it. 19, I got a little
0: more. Frissy.

0: Oscar 13.
1: Archie.
0: 965 Main Street for disturbance. Anonymous resident states that there's a loud gathering at the park.
1: All right, but
0: 15 says this.
1: I got it.
0: Percy.

0: Repito. You said they were in the parking lot? Or in the apartment?
1: In the parking lot.
0: Conquest 8, have a good night.
2: Receive, sir. Thank you. Have a good night.
0: Thank you.

0: something.
1: Right.
0: I tried giving the caller a call back to see if they're still there and what kind of car, but she didn't answer.
1: Alright, we'll check her out.
0: Perfect.

0: 9-6, I'll be 4-5, good morning.
1: Receive, good morning. I'm getting available units that can start to the area of 211 Chandler Street and reported fight. Looks like there's a male beating up a female in a black bra, gray sweatpants, males in a black tank, black t-shirt.
0: Alpha,
1: Ellie. You lose out. You're 18,
0: 17, I thought.
1: 18,
0: I'm with him. 18. Alright, T, thank you.

0: 22, I think 55. Oscar took 21 and took me into a hospital guard.
1: Receive, good morning. It was ER room 7.
0: I got that, thank you.
1: You're welcome.
0: 6.
1: 6.
0: We drove all to the neighborhood, nothing showing. Clear this up. Good night.
1: Reach you, thank you, you as well.
0: Fine.
1: Got it?
2: No, I'm sorry, I thought I cleared that, but I spoke with them, they're just upset about the ongoing on how the people there, you know.
1: Reach you, no problem.
0: You too.

0: We have any available units set over to one Marriage Department 4 for an assault dangerous weapon. You know, male stating his girlfriend just sliced him with a knife. Females possibly inside with a knife as well, still.
1: Well, I'll be in
0: 53-0-244,
1: I could have that way.
0: Pretty steep, 11. We have any other available units that can go with Officer 11, 1 Merrick Street, the assault dangerous weapon?
2: 396, we'll slide over.
0: If you died, I can't answer.
3: Echo 56, I'll start that way.
0: Receive that. Echo 56, I'll start that way. Units responding, 2-1 Merrick, the male is going to be waiting out front for you.

0: 16,
1: off of 2011.
2: Good. Those bodies were removed. Have a good day.
1: You see you as well.
2: Have a team first.
1: Last year, can you go again? I didn't catch that.
2: 17.
1: Good.
2: Usually I have nobody watching on any time, and then both on the superways. Have a good night.
1: Thank you, Guzzle.

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1: That's correct. They've been alerted.
0: Okay, Abby, you control myself and the canines on arrival.

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1: That's correct. They've been alerted.
0: Okay, Abby, you control myself and the canines on arrival.
1: Repeat that.
2: Seven 74, 4721.
1: Received, good morning.

0: No, I'll be in 4-2. 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
1: 3-2, good morning. Nine, could you head over to 59 Evelyn Street for a hit and run? Going to be in the parking lot here. It was a two-car accident, Honda and a Toyota. Then the caller called back and said one of them took off, older model, cream-colored Toyota Camry.

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0: You get what you know, they're all set to come in.
1: Greet you.

We got any available units that can head back over to 211 Chandler Street? Another reported fight. We have a caller saying the male and female still in dunks. Male is now beating the female and kicking her.

0: Well, V9, over 223. Good morning.
1: Receive, good morning.
2: I'm headed to 211 Chandler Street for reports of a fight. Male and female inside the Dunks again. Male is now beating and kicking her.
3: Here 6, local 10 East Icon.
2: Receive, I'll see if they have any.
3: Also tried the X-rays in. Is this the same caller for all three of these calls now?
2: No, sir, it's been different callers.
4: 14 and 48, Tango 240, good morning.
2: How did that one? Receive, I have that 14. You also have x-ray cars going.

0: Oscar 4.
1: Full go ahead.
0: Can you head to 50 Franklin Street for a check? We had a female calling, lots of yelling, keeps hanging up and not answering the questions. Phone number and MasterCard comes back to Alyssa Charlier, 50 Franklin Street, apartment 513-513. And a short time ago, we went to that apartment, and it was cleared out as just a disturbance being called in by a neighbor. They were advised. Also, I have a call here that might match this. And Alyssa called in. She said she was behind City Hall on Franklin Street. Says about 30 minutes ago, she was slapped by a black male, short dreads, kept saying that he had a license to carry, and that everyone called him Craig. But he was no longer in the area behind City Hall for over 30 minutes.
1: Wow, that for sure we had it that way.
0: Receive Oscar 7, could you assist?

0: Portuguese Radio.
1: Greasy Dive, that 14. Is there a different address you want me to start them to? I know they were moving around a bit.
0: 231 Sierra.
1: Greasy Dive, that.
2: But this is confirmed, so she's not in mail pod.
0: We're not sure. She was in the apartment earlier, about an hour and a half, 2 hours ago. Then she was behind City Hall getting assaulted. And then when she was last calling us, that we actually spoke with her on the phone, she was right in the area of Franklin and Portland, near 50 Franklin Street, just pain.
2: I have that good gear.
0: Reese.
1: They're still on scene. The caller is waiting outside the family daughter, or dollar.

0: there for?
1: Good.
0: Do you have somebody to assist 20?
1: Negative. East side and impact are both tied up as well.
0: Okay, then have 20 stand by for a few minutes until he has an assist.
1: I see that. I have that. Oscar 20, did you copy?
2: 20, I have that. Taxi, we can clear out of this South American. We can head towards Gold Star.
1: Great, you have that, XA. Thank you.
3: Four, you can actually disregard X-ray 8 from impact is going over there with him now.
1: Oh, I'm sorry, I'm equal 5.
3: Reese,

0: Wagon on one, switch to attack 6. Good.
1: Do you know what apartment the car was from Air Street?
0: It says apartment number 4.
1: Was the female the caller for this?
0: She was one of the callers. She did end up calling, but the original caller was the male.
1: Yeah, thank you.
2: You pull me out at 2:11, Chandler.
0: At 16.

0: 11, go ahead.
1: For her call, I just did want to give you the comments. She said that the husband was DK and actually cut himself.
0: Yeah, that's what it looks like here. Thank you.
1: Thank you.

0: so. Go ahead.
1: Are this guard posted rail? I'll be clearing the guard. Be close up.
0: Received. East side official line.
2: Just where I have that guard being released.
0: Received, thank you.

0: John, he showed me on a motor vehicle stop, 281 Shrewsbury Street, with Mass Reg 3, Echo Tango, Kilo 52, 3ETK 52. I'll be on set.
1: 3 is you.
2: Wait, just in case.
1: 3 is you.

0: 20.
1: Go ahead.
0: I know everyone's kind of tied up. We want to have a translator for Spanish.
1: Any Spanish-speaking officer available to head over to 117 Gold Star Boulevard to help translate? The East Side said they may have one available momentarily.
0: Okay, I have it. Yeah.

0: fora do Eclair, sabe? Vixe. Oscar 2.
1: Okay, go ahead.
0: 2, you speak Spanish?
1: I do.
0: Receive. The west side might need you. Stand by 1 second.
1: I got that smoke now.
2: Have Oscar 2 slide your way if you still need him.
0: You go with anyone again, please?
2: Can I have Oscar 2 slide your way, if you still need the translator?
0: Awesome, thank you.
1: Go ahead.
0: Could you head over to 117 Gold Star to assist Oscar 20?
1: I got that.
2: Had multiple calls throughout the night on them.
0: All right, well, thank you.

0: Nah, I'm gonna report. So far.
1: Freeze. Seven. Seven. 107 Arthur Street, area resident reporting loud music. Want some advice? Nine. No, what's wrong? Nine is right. Seven, you can disregard X5, took care of it.
2: I gotta thank you.
1: You're welcome.

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0: good.
1: If I can have that mail, one test at FEMA, I'm going to be following up the ambulance up to St. Vincent's for a section. I'll be doing that for it.
0: Speak to that.
2: 11.
0: Good.
3: Alright, you can clear up Air Street. That mail's going up to the hospital. I'll be doing a report. Code 5.
0: Speak to that.

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1: Reason.

0: Well, can I start your order 456 Grove Street? For a check on the welfare. We've gotten multiple calls on a male, possibly altered. Looks like he is out in front of a few businesses here. Last they saw him, the Pizza Works, with no shirt on, appeared to be flagging down cars. Appears to be, looks like we got his name, Peter Escort, 215 to 48. Looks like he was at the Colony Retirement Home and he walked out there barefoot. And he's hanging out on the side of the road there. I have another available unit that can start that way with Officer 11.
1: Fourteen, I'll go with 11.
0: You have that 14.

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0: 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They saw troopers blown by them. They need anything?
1: No, they're all set at this time.
0: Crazy thinking.

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0: Are we doing a summons report, Pro 5? You can show me that number to work with this as well.
1: Nifty guy, that's one.

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1: Can you go up to 5 real quick?

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1: Appreciate that. You might have an X-ray unit on scene already. I think they were calling for EA for the gentleman.
0: Highly thank you.

0: any available officers that can head over to 1060 Main Street in reports of a fight. I mean, security calling about 3 to 4 people physically fighting, no weapons.
1: Well, then I could break away from grocery lot over there.
0: You should have that 11.
2: 396, let's fly over there.
0: You should have that.
3: Searching, I'm in car 62 with Delta 22 vehicle warning. I'll head over there. I'm just leaving the station right now.
0: I see that at 13. Good morning.

0: 11, just the one call on it.
1: That's correct, just security.
0: I have it, and are they inside or outside the building?
1: They were outside.
0: I have it. You could show me your routing.
1: 36.

0: 10. I'll be in car 72, Alpha 251. Good morning.
1: Good morning.
2: Five 56, Charlie 217, good morning.
1: Good morning.
3: Good morning, I'll be at 21.
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0: Can you set over to 37 Blaine Ave for a suspicious person? We have the caller, Tim, stating there's been car burglaries in the area. He just saw a male walk away from his car and he went to his neighbor's car trying to open the door. It's a white male with blue shorts and shirt, carrying a white bag, wearing gray Jordans and glasses. He has a dog with him, also a female with a white bag. He will speak to officers.
1: Proceed.
0: 13 to assist.
2: I'll be in 10, Delta 226 in the morning. I'm just going my bag and I'll head that way.
0: Receive that, I have that 15 morning. 13, you can back off.

0: Oscar 6.
1: Good.
0: You head over to 11th Frank Street for a past attempted break. Speak to Christina. I guess they have on video mail.

0: the house today, looked around, tried to get in the back door. Afterwards, they went out to look, and they found a dead bird on the front porch and the back porch.
1: I have it. Can you just give them a call, make sure they're still awake, please?
0: Absolutely. Good. I'm with Maine and Blaine Street.
2: Too bad that Maine and Blaine. Oscar 15, need you copy?
3: Should get out of there. I'm coming from the station.
4: Yeah, I'm coming
3: from closer.
4: I can head that way.
2: Do we have any units in the area of Maine and Blaine? Is this Oscar 14?
5: 12. I'm coming from a distance, but I can...
0: You head over to 11th Frank Street for a past attempted break. Speak to Christina. I guess they have on video mail. Approached the house today. Looked around.

0: Man and Blaine. Oscar 15, need your copy.
1: 15, I have that. Call from the station. I have that. Get closer. I can head that way.
0: Do we have any units in the area of Maine at Blaine? This is Oscar 14.
2: 12, I'm coming from a distance, but I can start heading that way.
0: I see that.
3: Check up Lafayette at Lodi Street. I'll point clear, I think.

0: Oscar 13.
1: 13, go ahead.
0: Have you searched the area 50 Hertz Street for assault and battery? We've got Johanna on the line. She says she's running towards Webster Square and that she just got jumped. She said they took her stuff and keep shouting for help. Call taker's trying to get more info out of her now. 11 to assist.
1: I'll have it.

0: Oscar 13, Oscar 11, she is saying she is rated 50 heard now.
1: I'm sure I'm not there heard right now.

0: 17, car 37, Foxtrot. Oh, sorry. Car 17, Foxtrot 222, good morning.
1: Hi, FS 17, good morning.
2: Morning.
1: Good.
2: Yeah, how's that mail heading up to St. Vincent? I'll be doing a report. Could you tag Elder Services, please? And thank you. Go live.

0: so if you can show me out. 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You said a red car?
1: Yeah, that's all I have right now. 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
0: Alright, we'll check there.

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1: I'm going to head to 111 Country Club Boulevard for a follow-up on the same run.
0: Reach.

Hey Marcel, you want some? 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Yeah, you just come back right now? Yes, sir.

0: 15 East with the callers at 37 Blaine.
1: That's correct.
0: Can you just have him step up, speak to me?
1: I'll give him a call.

0: Oscar 15. He said he would be out soon.
1: Out of the thinking.
2: Reese.

0: 6. 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
1: Okay, no attempt at B&E. Caller was just concerned about the mail being on her property and wanted the area checked. You can clear this out. 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
0: Please.

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1: Please.

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1: Good.
0: Can you put Master Edge 1 Echo Juliet Golf 13 in the comments? That's at 28 Blaine Ave on EJG 13.
1: Receive that.

0: 15 number.
1: My number's going to be 77888. 77888.
0: I have that. Just so you have it, a car over here on 28th Lane Ave was broken into.
1: Greasy about that.

0: 13.
1: Good.
0: All right, that female provided limited information. I'll be doing a report. Cool, bud.
1: We do know that.
2: 15.
1: Good.
2: You also added Master Edge 9, Papa Papa 585, 9PP 585, also 28 Blaine F, also broken into.
1: Appreciate that.

0: 15. Can you read my second sergeant? Zero 06. Zero 06, you calling for Samuel?
1: Sergeant, one of the males down here has a dog. Can we just call animal control for it?
0: Yep, no problem.
1: Can you guys have that dispatch?
2: I have that direct. Calling services now beginning.
0: Thank you.

0: 8. I got a bullet for you in the other.
1: Go over there.
0: It's going to be for Sophia, last name spelled P-E-L-U-Y-E-R-A. Year V is 10-27 of 09. It's a Hispanic female, last name wearing a white t-shirt and gray shorts. Frequent to the main south area. You should put that on the west side, too. Thanks.
1: Reese.
0: I'll do another report. Good luck.
1: Reese, you. Can you head over to 145 Fairmont Ave, apartment 3, for a check? Burton Horn, 46 years old, keeps calling in. He's not making any sense. Wants his family removed from the house because they don't care that the dog's missing. He just keeps rambling. There's some domestic here in the past.
0: Bad.
2: 6, somewhere on the corner. I can head that way with 8.
1: Great, Chief. Thank you.
2: Back 7, Officer Diaz.
1: What?
2: Hey, we found your friend's bag.
1: Where are you guys at right now?
2: 15. We're at the Noria gas station, by, Rotman's, the old Rotman's.
1: Oh, yeah, I thought that we were in.
3: Go ahead, 15.
2: 15, you can cancel that on my control.
3: Received.

0: afternoon. What? The female you spoke to called back. She said it was a Kindle that was stolen.
1: Receivable report, boss.

0: 15. Can you give that caller a call back to see if they're missing a pair of Ray-Bans?
1: After I call the cell room, yes.
0: Thanks.
1: You're welcome.

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1: We have that, thank you.
0: You're welcome, and the wagon's on the way.
1: I'm gonna head back over to the street to him, I

0: Good.
1: Alright, Clarion Country Club. I'm going to head to 18 Barnard Road for another follow-up.
0: Reese.
2: Sure, I'm still with
0: him. Reese. 6.

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1: Can you change that to 11 Chandler Street to a domestic?
0: Where is he?
1: Thank you.
0: You're welcome.

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0: 11 Sterling Street with fire and EMS, corner of Sterling and Alpine. Caller found a male laid out in front of a sign here. Unknown breathing. 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
1: I have it.
0: Seven.

0: Hey, any answer on callback?
1: No, sorry. I tried to call you guys. I thought you were with him. He didn't answer multiple times.
2: No responders.
3: There we go.
2: 17 was this?
1: 20, I'm with her.
2: 17, you can disregard.
1: 17, I have that. Thank you, 20.
4: Of course.

0: Thing. 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
1: Reason.

0: No, I'm clear now. I'll be cool for it.
1: Freeze. West Side, kind of standby for a runaway juvenile bolo from the east. Bolo's going to be for runaway Sophia Tellayera, 1027-09. She frequents the main south area. Took off about an hour ago from Lamar Ave. Hispanic female, white t-shirt, gray shorts. Again, it's Sophia Tellayera, 1027-09. Hispanic female, white t-shirt, gray shorts. It's located. She's a runaway.

0: 喂。
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0: 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Starting mileage 29734.
1: One call.

0: off of him.
1: Turn.
0: 59 Lafayette Street, apartment 1 for a check on the welfare. Female originally gave his address, but then said it was 57, stating that someone had been Narcaned earlier, and she didn't know what was going on. Stated they needed EMS, but then refused. Call taker could hear a male yell in the background, and the female said, never mind, and hung up.
1: I have it on the way.
0: 9-6-6.

0: 20.
1: 11.
0: 228 Park Ave, Mass Ridge, 6, Hotel Alpha, Mike, 5-2. I'll let you know.
1: Racist.
2: Proceed.

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1: Go ahead.
0: Alright, property was returned. Wagon has that male and female. Always on report. Report for contact information.
1: Where is this making?

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1: I have.

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1: Can you put 11 and I out at Madison, Southbridge, and Mass, 9 Echo Echo Golf 609 EEG 60?
0: Where is he?

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0: 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I'll be all set.
1: Where is he?

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0: Can you call myself and 12 out at 3 Wyman Street, clearing out disorderlies?
1: That.
0: We're all set.
1: Receive, thank you.

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2: Can you put myself in 12 at the corner of Main at Hammond? It's going to be Mass Reg 5, November, Juliet, Papa, 735, NJP 73. It's going to come back on a gray BMW. We'll be all set.
1: 365.

0: Flint.
1: 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Anonymous resident states that there's 6 to 7 individuals playing basketball who would like to move along.
0: I have that. Who's with me?
1: Where is he?

0: Hawali.
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0: You could clear it out. Citation issued to the operator.
1: Reason, thank you.
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1: Six, tell her there was 7, you can back off 8.
0: Got it.

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0: 490 Lincoln outside of Savers. 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They want a male hanging around the front entrance removed. 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
1: I got that. I'll be all set.
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0: Soft water activation, 210 constitution for 8 rounds.
1: I got that.
0: 1 and 3.
1: I'm with it.
0: Sierra 5.
2: I have it. I'm on the way.
0: Echo 56, I have it. I have it.
3: K-96, I'm trying to.
0: I have it.

0: too. On the map, it's looking like it's behind 210 Constitution and that bare path.
1: I got that, thank you.
2: CR5, I take it, no calls on it.
0: No calls yet, sir.

0: too. Hold on.
1: Have it.
0: Warrants in traffic.
1: Have it.

0: Two.
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1: Go ahead.
0: 543 Lincoln for a commercial alarm at Dunkin' Donuts stating garage door motion, no responder.
1: I got that. I'll be outside. Comes in often.
0: Have it.

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0: You're just opening up for the day. One of the employees triggered it by mistake. Go for it. False. Go for it. Copy, code 5.
2: Received.

0: Oscar 16.
1: 16.
0: We have a St. B's nurse calling in for that female, Ashley Duckworth, 11-19 of 89. She's trying to report the assault that happened earlier. She said she has more things to report and wants to file more charges. She's going to be in ER room 12. Thank you.

Oscar. ...191 Fairmont Ave, apartment 1 for a check. Vincent's calling, states, he wants us to check on his friend Ashley that allegedly is residing here. States, he talked to her last night and can't get a hold of her, and that she's being held captive here. Address history shows a month ago there was a report that Vincent was a roommate here and he was kicked out.

0: I have it. I'm familiar with the protocol.
1: I have it. 10 to assist.
2: 6, I'll head there with 8. Back off 10.
1: All right, 10, you can back up.
0: I have that, thank you.

0: Oscar too. $5.49 Lincoln per commercial alarm at the Lincoln Street School. It's a modular door one, and there is a responder about 20 minutes away.
1: I got that.
0: Going with you?
2: Well, I'm with you.

0: apothecary. NATO on Grafton Street at Taco Bell for the hold-up alarm. It's coming from the drive-thru.
1: Good morning, Westside. Stand by for the morning radio check. Starting off with Oscar 11.
2: 11.
1: Oscar 12.
2: 12.
1: Oscar 13.
2: 13.
1: Oscar 15.
2: 15.
1: Oscar 16. 16. Oscar 17.
2: 17.
1: Oscar 19. Last but not least, Oscar 20.
2: 20.
1: Check has been completed. So stay safe. Have a happy National Ice Cream Day.
0: K9 says. All available cars received. Have a good morning.

0: Oscar 10.
1: 10.
0: 185 Madison for 320 at the Gulf. Staff's reporting a homeless male being aggressive, and police removed him yesterday.
1: The murder on the corner, you show me out.
0: I have it. Seven, you want to just point in that direction?

0: 8.
1: The manager was showing an employee where the panic alarms were. Just found out how set they're there. They're all set. Cleared out, cool.
0: Got it.

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0: Good morning, Vehicle AC1.
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0: 320 Park Ave, please, for a larceny under. That Walgreens female took some shampoo and left. Say white or a Hispanic female. Bring a black and purple hoodie, gray pants, and left on a bicycle towards Speedway.
1: Alright.
0: 12 doses.
1: I got
0: it. Where is he thinking?

0: Ask me, sir. "58 Houghton Street for an unknown problem. Hanging here with an apartment too. We have a female hysterically screaming and crying on the phone and disconnected. No answer on numerous callbacks." 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
1: "8 to assist."

0: Oscar one. 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Garage door motion, no responder.
1: Hello.
0: Three.
2: I got it.
1: Come back up three. I'll go with that.
0: I have it, so you can back up.

0: State Police Operations to Worcester, testing the tie.
1: Good morning, State. Loud and clear. Have a good day.
0: We have you loud and clear as well, sir. Good morning.

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1: 6.
0: 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Nail's going to work for the day. I'll be doing the report. You can clear it out.
1: I have it.

0: of your 17. Can I have you check the area of 7 Dawson Road? William Gavin's calling. There's people that hang out in his house in uniforms, and he wants them removed.
1: I don't really have that.
0: 1906. Thank you.

0: geçen Southwest cut off for an accident, possible injury. Third party callers, if you saw a motor vehicle, eight to assist.
1: Yeah.

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Proceed.

0: Good.
1: Good.
0: All right, I got a play number for you already.
1: Go.
0: It's going to be 3, Yankee, Juliet, Zebra, 6-1. Be a RAV4 Toyota, and we need 1-2.
1: I have a Felcito

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1: Good.
0: It's gonna be 6 Alpha Alpha Hotel 72.
1: The vehicle.
0: It's gonna be a Chevy Equinox.
1: Another flight on the way.
0: I'm sorry, it's just going to be one tow.
1: Alright, one tow, just the RAV4?
0: Correct.

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1: Have it. 1 and 5, are you guys all set?
2: 1 all set. The resident didn't put the quarter time in, so you don't have a good day.
1: You too.

0: 17 last time on.
1: Do you have any comments for 7 Dawson Road?
0: Yes, I was just wrapping up there. I'll be doing a report on this and forwarding it to CIT. You can clear it. Go for it.
1: Thank you. Good morning.
2: Good morning. I have one for you. 1017 South Victory for a commercial alarm at the Brierley Lombard Company. Entry door, no responder.
0: Receive.
2: Two to assist.
0: What do I got?

0: 14, I'll be in 74, the Witch Woods. Good morning.
1: November 8th. You just file an item for removing one disorderly mail at 20 Temple Street, then you can close it out. Thank you. Have it.

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1: 10.
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1: How do you spell it?
0: M-A-R-C-I-U-S.

0: 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Section 8. But the male is aggressive.
1: Have it.
2: Hello, I'm in car 53, Mike 53, good morning, I'll head that way.
0: Good morning, thank you so much.

0: Alright, where's the alarm coming from?
1: It says entry door, first floor, left motion.
0: I got it. Looks like they're open for business.
2: Go ahead.
3: I'll be in car 9, Foxtrot 172, good morning.

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1: Pardon?
0: If you just file one more I number, removing one email from 20 Temple Street, that matter's resolved. Thank you.
1: Have it.

0: 20?
1: 20.
0: 196 Beaconsfield Road for suspicious motor vehicle. The caller, John, wants to speak to an officer about a black Volkswagen that was parked outside his home that he thought was suspicious. When he went out, the car fled, but he did take some pictures of the vehicle.
2: I have it. Did he say why he thinks it's suspicious?
0: He did not.
2: All right, I'll speak to him.
0: Thank you so much.
3: The comment says that there was a car parked outside that he didn't like.
2: I have it.

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1: Hi. Got another for you guys. We're at 895 Grafton Street for a check outside of the jujitsu business. Call a request we check on two individuals inside of a Lincoln sedan who have been there for a couple of days. Believe they're living out of the vehicle.

0: Okay. Todd. Spoke with both occupants. They're all set. No medical attention.
1: I have it.
2: Send.
0: Todd.
2: Alright, you can change this to an accident. No injuries on scene. Both vehicles were towed by 5 Delfinos. I'll be doing a crash report. You can clear this up. Have a good day.
1: You too.

0: point.
1: Go ahead.
0: The vehicle had a clear covering over the license plate, which is why he thought it was suspicious. Those advised, you can clear this out.
1: Okay.

0: Oscar 20.
1: Morning.
0: 130 Gold Star Boulevard, the Home Depot. There's a male inside the bathroom of Home Depot. Back for reporting, he's unresponsive. He's in his late 20s, early 30s, and he's locked himself in the stall.
1: As
0: proceed, thank you.

0: Good morning. I'm off duty, but I was just at what is it? The Shell station at the beginning of Gold Star, and the clerk in there asked me to remove a homeless guy, so I just want to create an item for that.
1: Proceed, thank you.

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0: 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Clear though.
1: Proceed, thank you.

0: Adam 16. NASDAQ 4, Charlie Foxtrot, November 5-5. I'll be in the McDonald's parking lot on Shrewsbury Street. I'm all set.
1: Have it.

0: Chapter 14. Maywood Street, Apartment 3, for restraining order violation. Kayla checks after who she has a 209A on, went into her account and bought something. She keeps pictures of where she lives to her friend as well. The order was served in hand June 30th and extended on 7/14.
1: I have it all in signature.

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1: Back left.
0: I have it.

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0: 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You can close this out. 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
1: Proceed, thank you.

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1: Yes, I am.
0: Perfect. Thank you.

0: Flint Fire in EA, no. Lower Grove Street from Lake. If they're going to go north, they need to utilize Old Lincoln Street.
1: Receive, thank you.
0: Thank you.

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1: Have it.
2: One Merritt Street for an accident, no injuries. EMS is on the way from a call and was hit by a black Toyota.
1: I got it.
2: The black Toyota took off as well.

0: November 14th.
1: Go ahead.
0: Harden Street at Franklin for a male warrant arrest. November 5th. Stay with me.
1: November 14th. Can you just respond, relay the last part of the information? It was kind of later.
0: Sorry. Warrant arrest, Harding Street at Franklin, and November 15th is with me.
1: Thank you.
2: For this side, Toyota.
1: Negative. And November 14th, just be advised, you're on the west block.
0: Yeah. I'm sorry, I'll go to F1.
3: No.
4: 14, can I get the air number?
0: Warrant arrest, Harding at Franklin, one male, and November 5th is with me. We'll take the wagon, please.
2: Is the wagon on?

0: November 14, Wagon notified. I have your I number when you're ready.
1: November 5, we have that, thank you. Can I just send that number?
0: I number 77968. 77968.
1: Thank you, sir.

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0: 1571, Bravo 2 and 3, good morning.
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0: So, if we should go for Rebella, if you want to click.
2: Who?
3: 41 Lincoln Street for shoplifting. Manager's reporting a shoplifter just sold cosmetics, white female, white t-shirt, red capri leggings, currently walking towards Target. Five.
2: One, I'll be in car 68, Kilo 24, good morning. I'll have that way with two.

0: managers reporting a shoplifter just sold cosmetics, white female, white t-shirt, red capri leggings, currently walking towards Target. Five.
1: One, I'll be in car 68, Kilo 24, good morning. I'll have that way with two.
0: Have a good morning.
2: Three, I'll be in 10.
0: Come on.

0: Three Lincoln Street for an accident. Two cars, no injuries, and there's a language barrier, possibly Haitian Creole.
1: Three, I have it.
2: Final, we have 62, Romeo to 20, good morning.
0: Good morning, I have one for you.
2: Right.
0: 344 Harding Street, again, a couple calls for, I guess, a disorderly and a 160. We have a towing company trying to take back a U-Haul truck, and there's a female inside refusing to leave, just yelling.
3: That's it.
1: Kind of good.

0: Oscar 6. Thanks. 13, Lord Street for commercial alarm at Dino's. 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
1: Have it all, you know.

0: Estou acordado. Narcotics, label as well, we'll be clear. If you haven't already, you can call this a hit and run. Pretty minor damage, just clipped the mirror there. I'll be doing a couple lines, go find it.
1: Proceed.

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1: 18 Alpine Street, code of neighbor dispute. 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Wants to report his neighbor from 15 Hillside threw trash and damaged his gazebo.
0: I have a moment.

0: Yeah, T5.
1: Go ahead.
0: Good morning. Would you please put me out at 25 Queen Street on follow-up, Tulsa?
1: Received.

0: November 4. That's right, 7 Charlie, X-ray Sierra 2-4, Temple at Harding. I have November 5 with me.
1: Have it.

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0: 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We'll be all set.
1: Received.

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1: Yeah, number 779-72, 779-72.

0: 14. Go ahead. I'll be taking out charges for that. Proceed.
1: And I number, please.
2: Seven 971.
1: I have that. Thank you.

0: 3.
1: No toes, no injuries, report on file, what's that?
0: I haven't.

0: correct.
1: Inspector Area 27 Catherine, we had a Ryan call in regarding his stolen laptop. He sounded very altered on the phone. I'm sure if he's still there.
0: Here I have it.
2: Chief, can we get the wagon?
1: Is the wagon on?
0: It's on the wagon.
1: Yes, sir. Pick up at 490 Lincoln by Savers.
0: November 4th, arrival, you can clear it.
1: Have it.
3: I can have the Canterbury.
4: Proceed.
3: 11, I'm having the Canterbury.
4: Proceed. Yeah, we were looking up to see whose route it was. I was going to say, it's 11.
3: For to attempt to speak to the dark one.
1: You all set?
3: Yes, we all set.

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1: Go ahead.
0: Do you have anyone who speaks Portuguese available?
1: Stand by 1 second. Do I have any Portuguese-speaking officers on this band?

0: don't think we have anyone that speaks Portuguese. PA25, I have your I number when you're ready.
1: Go ahead.
0: 77974, 77974.
1: Very easy, thank you.

0: 20?
1: 20.
0: 25 Drummond Avenue for disabled motor vehicle. It's at the top of Drummond. Caller says there's a white sedan broken down. There's lots of people trying to go around them, almost causing accidents. The passerby is concerned.
2: Stand by a second, because I have an indecent A and B for you. We're just looking at the comments.

0: Oscar 19.
1: Go ahead.
0: 3 Hickory Drive, for indecent AMB. Speak to Jay. He states he was there to clean a house for a male that was an ad on, with an ad that he saw. The male inappropriately touched him. The caller will be waiting outside. The male is still in the home. The caller calls from a 911 phone only.
1: Yeah.
2: Same thing, will be responding as well.
0: Proceed.
2: 360, and I'll stop there. You can be clear.
0: Proceed.

0: 20 p.m. Mass Reg 2-4 November 970. 2-4 November 970. It's going to be a Honda Accord. Great.
1: Received.

0: Tony, can we get a tow over here?
1: Proceed.
0: And it is in a pretty bad spot, so I appreciate it if you could just speed it up.
1: Proceed.

0: November 5.
1: Good.
0: Myself, November 4, 20 Temple, take a wagon. Male, narcotics violation.
1: The wagon on? The wagon, where was it? Temple Street? Affirmative, 20 Temple. Alright, just pull it up on Lincoln, then I'll head over there. I have it.

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1: Good.
0: Have the I number, please.
1: Your I number is 77980. 77980.
0: Thank you.

0: 592 Mill Street for an animal complaint. The caller says there's a black bear behind the fence to the apartment closer to the Cumberland Farms in the woods.
1: 592, what was the trim, sorry?

0: What's the street?
1: For which call? I apologize.
0: Okay, the vehicle?
1: Disabled vehicle, 25 Drummond Ave.
2: Yeah, I think the vehicle is 592 Mill.
0: He said Mill, right?
2: Yeah, I got that, thank you.

an update on the address. We did manage to nail the vehicle down to the third spot. It's going to be the intersection of Crestwood and I believe the secondary street that you gave me from the initial call.

0: Insurance point a female, 745 mileage, headed over to Temple Street.
1: I have a 910

0: 19, you said the car is still on scene, correct?
1: Yeah.
0: Yeah, the car is still on scene.
1: Correct.
0: Give him a call back, I'm not seeing anybody out here.
1: Oh, it's a 911 only phone.
0: I have that. I'll check the neighborhood.
1: Received.

0: Bueno, acá sí, al nombre.
1: My number is 77978. That's 77978.
0: Thank you.
1: You're welcome.

0: Yeah, number is 77977. That's 77977.
1: I have it.

0: I am.
1: I was going to call for a check on the welfare. Reliance calling in. I guess she's been calling them a bunch of times this morning, making all kinds of crazy statements. Nothing Q5, though.

0: Okay.
1: Go ahead.
0: I just caught the end of that. Was that Brianna Erickson from Hudson Street?
1: Yeah, I wasn't sure if you guys wanted me to send a root car over or if you guys wanted to just go over and talk to her. It was called in us from Reliance. I guess she's been calling them this morning a bunch of times, making some statements. Nothing Q5, though, and they're not filling out any paperwork on her.
0: Myself and CIT9 will go talk to her. We'll be awesome.
1: Excellent. Thank you.
0: Tony, do we have an ETA?
1: I will give him a call.
0: I have it.

0: check that jet mail. You see me and Ray coming from the DB.
1: Nobody's outside. The flag is down. We're knocking the door. We're not getting an answer. Clearing out for now. Code flip.
2: 15.
3: And Delta 12 are instant.
0: Call you. Oh, I'm sorry. Could you hit someone up to 4, please?

0: Wagon.
1: I'm back at the station, 750 is the ending mileage. 922.

0: 67. All right, I guess Reliant called back. They are going to be sectioning her, so they notified an ambulance. I don't know if you want to just, if you guys are over there or if you're on your way over there, just hang out and make sure she's compliant.
1: Yep, I got that.
0: Thank you.

0: November 5, November 6, November 2. We're going to be out at Salem at Franklin. You start us a wagon here, please.
1: So you're talking about that tax board?
0: Correct.
1: I have it. Is the wagon on?
2: Wagon on 2, switch to 1.
0: He'll be coming in.
1: Delta 6 on?
3: Yeah, I have that direct.
0: Thank you, sir.
1: Sarge, 13. Stand by. Sarge, do you want a coded warrant or a suspicious person?
0: November 4.
1: Go ahead.
0: Myself, November

0: time, that's all right.
1: Thank you, sir.
2: Thanks, sir.
3: SARS, Simba. SARS, do you want a coded warrant or a suspicious person will do?
4: Mill Street, correct? Would that be a last scene?
5: 592 Mill Street.
4: All right, put me arrival. I'll check the back of these apartments.
5: Sounds good, thank you.
1: Call 219.
6: Can you close out that 34 Canterbury Street before it was on, please?
5: Proceed. What do you want us to code that as? What would you want us to code that as?
6: I just code it harassment for now.

0: traffic 13. Run. 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I'll just take the number and then you can close them up.
1: Stand by.
2: Three.
1: Oh.
3: November 5, I'll take the number.
2: Pass Lincoln at 6, and we got a complaint of a pregnant female living up here.

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1: Your I number is 77987. 77987.
0: Thank you.

0: off the radio. Addison. Debbie's calling in reporting a bunch of people in her house that hate her and aren't supposed to be there. She's very involved with CIT.
1: Nine
0: to assist.
1: I guess. 10, I'm with you.
0: Nine, you can back off.
1: Repeat.

November 5th. God. Could you just put an additional I number in the comments? I'll give it to you immediately. God. 77680 at 82 Franklin Street.

0: Yeah, if you sound.
1: Go ahead.
0: Do you have the Section 12 paperwork?
1: Stand by.

0: services. I think they sent it over there. Do you just need to know what...
1: Can you just let me know where it says she's going to be gone?
0: All right, that's what I figured. Hang on.

0: you. Ken Crompton Street, apartment 1 for domestic. Lucas is reporting his brother Christian physically assaulted him. Working to assist?
1: Working, I got it.
2: Hey, we're here.
3: Have it.

0: Oscar 13.
1: 13.
0: 1050 Main Street, apartment 902 for a neighbor dispute. The caller says that a neighbor has been tampering with her locks. The caller's name is Rose.
1: Thirteen, I have this.

0: CIT-7.
1: Go ahead.
0: Can we confirm if we got the Section 12 paperwork?
1: Stand by. Yeah, they just sent it over to us and it's...
0: What they put for the reasoning, if there was no Q5.
1: Alright, hang on one second. I have it right here because they sent it over to us in the, And they said it says Memorial on it, but she probably should be going to UMass. That's where they send all their 12s to. Hang on one second.

0: 13.
1: She's an upbeat of the females calling back, yelling, saying she wants the officers now. She's very angry. A little hard to understand her.
0: Well, I'm very familiar with this.
1: Thank you.
2: Go ahead.
3: They sent us over a blank form. It just has her name on it. There's no, nothing written in for the, reason.
2: Alright, I have it. Well, we're not getting an answer at the door anyways. There's no movement inside. We called her phone multiple times. We're just putting a follow up for her to check on her welfare. If that's not filled out properly, then it's not a valid section anyways.
3: Yeah, they didn't even sign it.
2: Alright, we're going to clear here. There's no answer at the door. If you could please just put a follow up if anyone's either. Check on her welfare. I'm sure we'll be back later. But for now, we're going to clear it out. I'll take a report on it.
3: Very easy.

0: Right.
1: Alright, we checked up on her. No one's inside her house. That's the neighbor next door. You can clear it out, Kofan.

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0: can you please start an EA to Compton Park? 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
1: What do you have?
0: I have a male in custody with felonious warrants who's claiming to have a broken lung, and I just need him evaluated.
1: Incarcerated. Richie, stay by.
0: Thank you.

0: 右手。
1: Go ahead.
0: Room 9 number.
1: My number is 77979. That's 77979.
0: I received that. I'm checking the area. Last location was going up into the woods at Logan Field. I'll be clear, but I'll be hanging around here in case it pops back out. I guess they're saying it's like a cub, young bear.
1: Received, thank you.

0: Yankee 7 stolen. Reliance calling back on that 20 Hudson Street, Brianna Erickson again, saying that she's telling them that she took a bottle of pills.
1: All right, we can try to go back and make contact again. There was no answer at the door, and it was quiet inside. And the 12 paperwork that they sent wasn't filled out properly, if you want to let them know.
0: Yeah, we did, and they resent it to us the same way as it was before.
1: Awesome. I'll try to go see if I can speak with her again, but I'm not sure if she's home or not.
0: Briefly.

0: 13.
1: Could you just change this to a check the welfare? We spoke with Rose and reassured her that none of her neighbors are tampering with her locks. I'm going to be doing a report and forwarding it to CID. You can clear it up.
0: Received.
1: And there were no Q5 statements at this time.
0: Received.

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1: 97.
0: Can you just give me the comments again for the second time they called about the pills?
1: Yeah, she told the clinician that she took a bottle of pills. They wanted her checked on again, and they resent the paperwork with no signatures or reasons again.
0: Alright, can you try to ping the phone with permission from CIT-1? We're on our way back over there. And also just start me one more car.
1: Racing.

0: Also, can you, if I can trouble you to call 301 for an abandoned motor vehicle. It's going to be Ken Trumbull. It's a Honda Odyssey, and I'll give you a plate number when you're ready. 23 Foxtrot Golf Foxtrot 30. It's got heavy front end damage. Tires are blown, and it's been parked here for a couple days now.
1: Got it. Echo 33, can you add me to that call and conference tree, please?
2: Receive.

0: Here, Joe.
1: Animal complaint, 461 Chandler Street. Caller says a pit bull mix on the side of the road. No collars or tags. Appears to be friendly and on the side of the road.
0: That was 1461, you said?
1: 461.

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1: Traffic 16.
0: Last tag 362 Romeo 90. Park Avenue Charlotte. I'm all set.
1: Racing.

0: November 4th. November 4th. Can you start a wagon here, please, for me? I'll go to the war.
1: And is the wagon on?
0: I have it. Property park?
1: Affirmative.

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1: Good.
0: Disorderly is 40 Webster Street. 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Group 8 to 10 homeless people behind their station smoking 94 C's, refusing to leave. 13 was a...
2: 13 was a...
0: Reese. 1103 Milbury Street for 320. Ayaz is here doing work with a city inspector. Says they're being harassed and called bad names by angry area residents.
3: I have it. I'm on Milbury Street now.
0: 10 to assist.
1: 10 to assist.

0: 19,
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0: EA's on the way. Is that for the section or something else?
1: No, it's going to be for the section.
0: I don't know why.
2: Hudson, where they at?
0: 20 Hudson, apartment Foxtrot.
2: Excellent, thank you.
0: You're welcome.
3: Sorry, we're inside now, we're going to be walking her down.

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0: Thank you. 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
0: 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They're extremely upset because, you know, they're broke off. They're all about the country. They're calling us.
1: I haven't.

0: 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A commercial vehicle in Falls is going to use 440 Mill Street. We'll be out there for a little bit.
1: Received.

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1: Yeah, if you have it for camera purposes, you can add me to Hudson's. I figured, thank you.
0: You're welcome. Sector Welfare, 21.

0: All right, very good. Thank you.
1: You're welcome. Check the welfare, 21 Chandler Street, Apartment of the Cabal. Robert says his daughter called him, stated that the male that lived in apartment C took his 2-year-old child and slammed his head off the concrete. And wants the child checked on. 17.
0: 12.
2: 17, we have it.
0: You put me over once. Roger's done good. Check one.
2: 13. 13
1: out of it. Receive echo 12.

0: CIT-7.
1: CIT-7.
0: Alright, we made contact with her. She's headed up to St. B's. We just filled out our own Section 12 of the report. Can you clear up?

0: 75秒。
1: November 4.
0: Right.
1: November 4, 6, Lima, Whiskey, Tango, 9, 7, Seymour at Vernon.
0: I have it.

0: Original caller from 504 is there with a child in.
1: I believe that's where the female lives. That's called the father. It says that the male lives in apartment C.
0: Okay, I don't think it's in apartment C here. It's all numerical. We'll speak with her.

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0: 17.
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0: Yeah, 508-762-7574.
1: Do you mind giving that a call? We're here at apartment 12 knocking. No one's coming to the door.

0: Was that the 1049 or the 796 Renaissance?
1: Renaissance.
0: Now, which one is two?
1: I was only out at Renaissance.
2: 796.
0: Great. No answer at our phone.

0: November 14th.
1: Good.
0: Can I get an item, please, removing the disorderly from Union Station, and you clear it out, lose it by.
1: Have it. Matt, can you just give the reporting party a call back and have them meet me outside and have them point out which car, because I just watched a vehicle pull in and out of the driveway.

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0: 360.

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1: 16. 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Fountain really is, May lives in apartment 11, not 12. He said she works from home.
2: Checked on apartment 12. There's a kid there. Looks good, health, happy. That's the apartment she wants us to check and clear up.

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1: Hey.
0: 28 Water Street, apartment 502 for a larceny. Jaylene says 2 weeks ago her credit card, passport, and social security card was stolen out of her vehicle. And she hasn't called because she works night shift.
2: Which didn't exist. The caller bought his daughter lived in 12, but she lives in 11.
0: Have it. We clear that.
2: For the A and Fire, 100 Mayfield Street, for an unresponsive female in the bathroom.
3: I have it.
2: 15.
0: Yeah, D3. Can you put me out at the courthouse?
2: Y'all set?
0: Okay, thank you.

0: Chester Street. I'll be assisting the MSPCA on a call.
1: As I'll say.
2: Yeah, we're coming from the station.
3: 19, I'm right around the corner.
1: AC 17, that's your guy.

0: 19.
1: I just got flagged down at the Dunkin' Donuts on Main Street for an assault battery. I'm going to be out with one female.
0: Receive.
2: Mike, everybody, Main and Pleasant.
3: The victim is going to be at the Dunkin'. I'm going to be out on in front of City Hall.
2: I'm right around the corner. I'll be there.
0: Easy.

0: demographic speak to Thomas about being harassed over social media?
1: Hold on.
2: Delta 10, who's going to that call?
0: Randy Rodriguez.
2: Hey, I'm going to give you a call. Randy, it's Jim Wicks.
0: Go ahead,

0: portrait.
1: What?
0: 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Can you clear it out the front?
1: Casey.

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1: 24.
2: I'm going to be out across from 168 Dewey Street. It's in regards to I number 77568. If you have a required, just to swing down to assist.

0: apartment number.
1: 502-502. 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
2: I'm right around the corner. I'm on May right now. Please find my statement.
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0: Traffic 16 from there, TRC 597 Lincoln Street, please.
1: Okay. The official.
2: Call that out.
3: November 2, right?
1: Sorry, we have a guard heading to Belmont. November 4 is arrest from 50 Canton. Marquise English going up for a seizure.
3: Okay, so now he's having a seizure. Okay, we'll get someone up there.
1: I was requesting if whoever it is can meet them at the ambulance bay and follow the ambulance up. I mean, the cell room, the Sally Port.
3: Okay.

0: taking it.
1: Yeah, I'll take it.
0: I can clear that call out at the coffee shop, and I don't see nobody hanging out front. I've been just passing by. If you haven't already, you can throw me on Route 19's call as well, for camera purposes.
1: Yeah, I already did.
0: Thank you, I'll be co-5.
1: Great.
2: 17, same traffic you guys for camera purposes for that call.
1: Great, please.
0: Thank you.
1: 19.
3: You can clear that out. The original reporting party left, and the other party did not want to press charges. No
1: problem.
4: Hi, can I get an I number for this call?
2: Your I number is 78019.
4: 1 Greenwood Street. I believe it's going to be apartment 2, but I'll confirm that. We're just heading there now. We'll be all set.

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1: Go.
0: Can you show me code 4 for a minute? I'll let you know when that clears.
1: Great to see you.

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0: 45 Harley Jive for the 160. Can you look at the comments?
1: I have it on the list.

0: 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God.
1: Can you punch up a set of numbers for a check at the Green Island Oyster Bar, and you can file them, please?
0: I have

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0: Can you put me out with Mass Reg 6, Mike Echo Papa 7-4? Right at Chandler, Piedmont.
1: Yes, top 24. Racing.

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1: Can you try calling the phone number for us and see if an individual named Max can come down and speak to us next to his vehicle? It's going to be 508-269-9278.
2: Yeah.
1: Thanks,
2: Tom. 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
1: Your I number is 780-13013.

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1: Thank you. And were you able to find our number for the Bayview current videos?
0: Negative, we don't have anything.

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0: That's towards 121 Tune Street, property damage to accident by the 7-Eleven, Toyota Sienna, and a Camry. Need help exchanging.
1: That is

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So, who's advised on his options? Please,

0: 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Charlie 16.
1: Go.
0: Mastag 2 Tango Whiskey Echo 75. 639 Lincoln Street, I'm all set.

0: 13. 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Darcy, the caregiver is outside. It's supposed to be checking on Stephen. Doesn't know his last name. They haven't heard from him in 3 days. And not answering the door, she can hear a dog barking, but she doesn't know what apartment number it is, and she'll meet you outside.
1: What happened?

November 5. Just yeah, the guard has been moved up to Belmont Street, and November 4 will now be on the guard.

0: Okay, go ahead.
1: Quoted a disturbance, 10 Rentham Road, Rentham Heights condo. I'm going to speak to Teresa, one of the trustees. They have a 68-year-old tenant of the building acting erratically in the parking lot. He's been stealing packages and trying to break in the cars, and they want to talk to somebody.
0: 19 a.m.
1: 17 was it.
2: Twenty. This is going to be a 3-car accident. There's also a, I believe it's a phone booth or a phone pole that got knocked over. All wires are exposed.
1: Is it a wooden pole?
2: No. Also, that's the place when you're ready.
1: Got it.
2: This vehicle is going to be a white Toyota Sienna, Mass Reg, Whiskey 47232. 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

0: Evet. Oscar 9. 119 Providence Street at Worcester Rehab. We're going to go with the welfare check. Staff calling, they have a patient, a Brian Mota, 44 years old, yelling, screaming, making threats, allegedly throwing bottles around, and threatening to beat everyone up. They will not be filing Section 12 paperwork.
1: I have it. Run away.
0: Oscar, 10 to assist.
2: 10.
1: I'll take care of that call at Worcester Street.
3: Retake. 15, I think it was 12.

0: 68.
1: Yeah, the female at 21 Chandler Street, apartment 11, calling back, wants to talk to you.
0: I haven't heard anything else. I don't know.
2: Traffic's right there.
1: 24.
2: All right, we're going to be clearing here. This will still remain open at the 700 now.
1: CIT 7.
3: Can you put myself in CIT 9, 15 at 9, apartment 2?

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1: 13.
0: I have a name in DOV. Would you be able to check the area hospitals?
1: Sam.
0: First name is going to be Jason, common spelling. Last name, Mick Henry, Mike Charlie, Hotel Echo, November, Romeo Yankee. Date of birth, 2/11/81.

0: Chapter 16. Hey, did you get a call for some mulch on fire in Lincoln Plaza by chance?
1: Negative.
0: Alright, one of the city bus drivers just stopped me and said that the mulch might be on fire over there.
1: Do we know what area?
0: No.
1: Alright, I'll send an engine.
2: Two.
0: I'll check a write-up then and let you know where it's at exactly.
2: 94 cease, and they were advised that disposal properly, so it was declared out. Normally, I can check it out.
1: I have it.

0: And where are you?
1: I have.
0: Who's on the second floor?

0: see nothing showing here. Clear that out, please.
1: So, Joe, can you go in? You say clear the other thing?
0: No. Clear out the other thing without the fire. Burning the mulch. Nothing was showing here in the plaza.
1: Alright, I'll back off fire.
0: Thank you.
2: Those people walk all the fucking time. The old Christ up on the machine with one female.
1: Hey.
2: 16 of the hour.
1: Thank you, Warrior.

0: in the hospitals, but do we have any property owner information for 8 May?
1: I don't know. Stand by. I got 10 other things to do.

0: Fine.
1: Alright, staff's all set with us. They were able to calm them down themselves. Go fast.
0: Have it.
1: Hey, report, go fast.
0: Have it.

0: an accident, 1 Kelly Square. They just need help exchanging. One driver is refusing to speak with the other and provide documents. /12:41 Milbury Street for a 160 at Brian Paving and Construction. He's speaking with Elias, stating he's having a verbal disagreement with the owner and would like the officers to come by. He's advised several times it's a civil issue, and he's still adamant in having you stop by.
1: I'm going to re-advise him.
2: Hello.
0: 78027.
2: 78027. I see that'll be clear, and I'll be writing a report on this later.
0: Do you want me to add an apartment number?
2: So, what's number 2?
0: All right.
2: Number 2.
0: That's.
1: You can put me out with that accident at Kelly Square as well.
0: I have it.
1: Can you show me code 4 at the station?
0: I have it.

0: time here.
1: What team? Chris is in Maine. He's trying to get a hold of somebody from Smock to go over there.
2: We got it.
1: At the hospital.
2: Thank you.

0: Affirmative. Good. Tried to work it out amongst themselves. They were advised if they leave and try to call later on, that a report will not be taken. If they do want our assistance, they will call us back before they leave today.
1: I have it. Eight, I'm guessing you have that as well?
0: Eight, I do. Cool, sir.
2: Michael took out a mailbox with his Toyota Camry.
0: Sixteen. Alright, this is just in regards to the same thing we went there for. Like I said, we checked the child out. Looked to be in good health, so be clear. Can you just put me at the station for a few? I'll let you know when I'm clear.
2: Racing.

0: 19.
1: You can clear this out as a 160, it'll be code 5.
0: Gracie.

17. Now on hang up call, 392 May Street. 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
1: All right, we were about to make entry when Jason opened the front door. You must have missed us knocking. He's all set. He's going to call those programs. We'll be code 5.
0: 3-8.

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1: Gotcha.
0: Hey, you have a call for a MVA on the Vernon Street Bridge? AVAC. Yeah, I'm a ways away, but I just got flagged down.
1: I have it. I'll be sending everyone.
2: Okay. Done. Alright, we're all clear now. It's a civil matter. The able to come to an agreement.
1: I have it. Can
0: Traffic 16.
1: Good.
0: NASDAQ 137, November Whiskey 5. Gavin Rogers Drive, I'm all set.
1: Have it. Oscar 10.
0: Right.
1: I believe that's your crash on the Vernon Street Bridge. Airbag deployment, possible injury.
0: Well, now it.
3: And I'm with it.

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1: 20. 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
2: That was 20.
0: Great.

0: 19.
1: Go ahead.
0: For the AN5 at 425 Pleasant Street, apartment number 205. For a female not breathing.
2: John Warrior, it's going to be right at the off ramp.
3: Diamond, is it ours or state?
0: Working 425 Pleasant Street, apartment 205 for the female not breathing.
4: I have it.
1: Traffic.
0: Receive. 14 district.
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0: 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I can start a trooper if needed. 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
1: Okay, yeah, then it's theirs.

0: Hey, holding zone.
1: Did you catch that? 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
1: Have it.
0: Traffic 68, that's 5 citation.
1: Have it. And what was your last one? Was that citation or warning?

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1: 14.
0: Commercial, 112 level sheet. Deluxe skin and beauty for a side door alarm.
1: I have it. Is that where the decal is right there?
0: Don't know. 15.

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1: 19.
0: It's going to be possible for Sierra 3.
1: 3 C. Sierra 3.
2: Oh, yeah, 19, when you have a second, give me a call.
0: I have a question.

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1: Just 2080 Gold Star Boulevard for the disorderly.
0: I haven't.

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2: Yeah, not arrived yet. Back EAL for no injuries. Do you want me to start them back?
0: No, we should be good. Thank you.
3: No, I will take care of Dutton Street.
2: Okay.

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1: Working.
0: All right, the doors are locked and secure. Spoke to an employee and says the responder is not unlocked the door. Thank you very much.
1: Appreciate it.

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1: Call November 4.
0: 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Do you guys have a room yet?
1: Critical care B in the emergency room.

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1: Do we have any care?

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1: 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His ex-girlfriend Joanne is refusing to leave.
0: I have that.
1: 15.
2: 12 on the door.
1: 13, 12. This guy got 15.
2: Removing a 320 from the corner guys on Green Street, please.
3: Sorry, you cut out. Where on Green Street?
2: The corner guys. I'm not sure the address.

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1: Good.
0: Hashtag 4, Foxtrot Whiskey, X-ray 26, 375 Lake Avenue, all set.
1: Have it. Yeah, number 780527-80052.

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2: Me see.

0: Courtney.
1: Check the welfare, 63 Dewey Street, apartment 2, Foxtrot. Elder Services is calling for a check on a Nancy Clockgill. They were there earlier. She was heavily inebriated. And they want her welfare checked out.
0: So they checked on her earlier and now want her checked on again?
1: Yeah, from 15.
0: Crazy.

0: 17. Do you raise Dr. Sarda, please?
1: Here we go.
0: Can you confirm 603? I need to decline.

0: 13. 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
1: Basically.

0: Can they notify they got to find an ambulance?
1: Copy 16, clear me from that TRC, please.
0: Have it.

0: Christian.
1: 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For services, when you head into the station lobby, speak to a Jamari Borden. States, he has a 29 to K. Harris. Post him on the media account. What's the follow-up for?

0: November 2nd.
1: Precisely.
0: Can you create a set of numbers, use, I believe it's 3 in place, the parking garage. I spoke with 4 kids on e-bikes. They advised them they needed to leave the garage there on their way. They need to be cleared out.
1: Okay.

0: 15.
1: Did we? Jesse, by any chance?
0: What was that you cut out? You're looking for CIT?
1: No, do we know how old Nancy is?
0: Yeah, 58.
1: Thank you.
0: Oh.

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1: Right.
0: At the intersection of Endicott at Ward, I got flagged down by a female. There's a male laid out here. I'm going to check on him now. Can you send me an EA?
2: Then I'll head that way.

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1: Microwave for a 17.
0: Awesome.
2: Traffic 24.
0: Good.
2: Alright, he is breathing. He's just unresponsive.
0: Back off of the 2RA violation list.
3: Alright, I just pulled up.
0: Code 5.
3: Twenty-four.

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1: Go 5.
0: Go ahead. Getting another call.
2: I'm going to be working Grapevine Valley till 1600 hours, Bravo 751.
0: Okay. We're getting another call for 53 Ward for another mailing out. Is that your guy?
3: Yeah, I had no way to swim.

0: Did you get that? Ten and eight. Can you check the area 53 ward? I don't know if it's the same guy or not. We're getting another call for someone later.
1: Yeah, we're going up another. Traffic 24. It's most likely going to be the same. I'm at 52 ward with him. He just came to 2 milligrams of Narcan given.
0: I have it.

0: Oscar 2. The shoplifting 541 Lincoln Street at TJ Maxx, lots of rents and states, a female just stole clothes heading towards McDonald's, white female, blonde hair, heavier set, wearing a gray top, black shorts, and pink Crocs, and she's currently holding a hot pink bag.
1: Have.
0: One.
1: One have it.
0: Alright, cool, fine.

0: All right, everyone was advised over here that one female is going to be transported up to UMass on Lake Ave for a superficial cut.
1: Received.
0: And a report's going to be on file. Looks like.
2: Received. Working.
1: What?
2: All right, we called the fancy. She wants nothing to do with us and declined. Yeah, we'll be fine.

Nick, just throw in the comments, it's going to be Robert Toronto, 11-11 of 94. Now.

0: 19.
1: So, could be the primary on this. They're all south of the LV code to us.
0: 3-2.
2: 7-2, be clear. I need to...
0: 3-2.
2: 3-5-2, if the family's going to make arrangements for the funeral home.

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0: All right, we are all clear. I'll do a couple lines on this.
1: Have it. Ready, downtown units on?
2: Of course. How can we help you?
1: Sir, you mind sprung towards the library? Security says in the woman's restroom there's a female named Sarah Hansen, and she's allegedly been trespassed wearing a purple shirt and blue jeans.
2: Okay, run away.

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I'm out here looking. I got it.

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2: can you put me on the Major Taylor Garage? Code of trespassing. I'll be on the Thomas Street site.
1: Have it.

0: 15.
1: That's information on the video report. You can clear it out. 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
0: Received. I got a residential lawn for you at 12 Henry. They believe the realtor may have set it off. 14.
2: 14, I got it.

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2: Good.
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1: Can you just put these plates in the tachometer, please? Just got hit multiple cars as he was driving. First plate's going to be 5 Zulu November Tango 33. That's going to be for a parked Ford Focus. Four Lima, Yankee Lima 34. 34 Honda CRV.

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1: Number two.
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1: No, I wouldn't try calling for the yeah number.
3: 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Pull that plate in the CAD as well. It's going to be X-ray 32709.
2: Great. 15. All doors and windows appear to be locked up. 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

0: Well, can I just get the IMAP?
1: 78084.
0: Seven eight zero eight four.

0: Oscar 1.
1: Oh, good.
0: 1078 West Boylston Street for an accident, no injury. Ryan's call called in a black Chevy Equinox. He may need a tow. The other car is a black Jeep, no injury.
1: I have Illinois.
0: Who is this? Disregard you.
1: Do it, I think.

0: Number two.
1: Go ahead.
0: 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I'll be clearing.

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0: 10712, where are you?
1: Library.
0: How would you like me to put it?
1: Can you come to the library lane side?
0: Library right side?
1: Library lane side?
0: Lane side. How do you want me to code it?
1: Yeah, trespass it wrong.
0: Are you all set?
1: Yeah, with downtown 4.
2: Dispatch here 10 minutes ago, so it should be 9 that we're already there.
0: Yeah, there's one here. 12, I didn't know if he was with you or not.

0: can I have you started to 3 Salem Square? It's going to be on the Library Lane side.
1: Friends, so.

0: On count four, you have the item of fifth.
1: I do. One second, sorry.
0: All right, what was that?
1: 780797 8079.

0: Go ahead.
1: Hey, good afternoon. Can you create an incident number? You can code it assist other, and you can put the address 25 Queen Apartment 3.
0: Proceed.
1: You can call myself and Detective Davenport on that call, please. Thank you.
0: Receive. Just be advised, you're on the east side.
1: My apologies.
0: Receive again.

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1: Go ahead.
0: Alright, I'll be doing a report. No toes, no injuries.
1: Received.

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1: 1.
0: 161 West Mountain Street for harassment. Melissa Malo wants to report harassment from her neighbor, Michelle Camerato. Stated the neighbors blocked the ramp while she was attempting to come into the building. Says she has a harassment order against Michelle in hand, and she will be in the community room.
1: Adam, on the way. 3's with me.
0: 3.
2: November 4th.
0: Go ahead, November
3: 4th. When I talk to November 5 out on Lincoln Street, Lincoln and Crescent, I sent a wagon here for a mail.
0: Did you say a send a wagon?
3: Yes, please. We'll have the wagon here for a mail warrant or arrest.
0: Here. Proceed.
1: Wagon, where are they?
3: Street at Crescent.

0: Evet.
1: I'm going to back you off that call and have you go to 21 East Mountain Street for an accident or injury. Animal Hospital. Motor vehicle went into the phone pole and the pole is leaning. Unknown if the female is injured, but she is out of her vehicle. Caller says all the traffic lights are out as well.
0: All right, but we're right down the street.
1: Proceed.
2: November 4th. Do you have the I number for this?
1: Stand by.

0: point, if you do just want to alert streets, the lights are out.
1: Animal control.
2: Go ahead.
1: Put into your phone at North Street. Security here found a dog tied up to the fence.
2: Animal control, that was 309 Belmont Street.
1: Hey, firm, I guess it's Worcester Recovery Hospital, 309 Belmont.
2: Proceed.
1: We'll take a wagon.
3: Gracie, wagon on two wagon.
1: Three, I have one tow when you're ready.
0: I'll head that way.
3: Gracie.

0: 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That's 78094.
1: 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Thank you.
0: You're welcome.

0: 3, you can go ahead.
1: All right, 3, it's going to be for a Nissan Rogue, Mass Reg, 4, Bravo, Echo, Charlie, 9-2. The front end is into a light pole, and it's leaking fluids from the front.
0: Proceed.

0: 3.
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0: Just confirming that Streets was notified, all the lights are out over here. Thanks.

0: We're going to be 0-1 Kelly Square for a fight. Outside Metro by T-Mobile. White male, gray shirt, and a white male with a black shirt, no weapons.
1: Hey, I got it.
2: Unknown weapons, have no descriptions yet.
3: I have the inside or outside. I didn't see we got it.
2: As well. I believe outside.

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1: I number is 78090, 78090.

0: Oscar 5? Are you available?
1: Yes, I am.
0: Sorry, it's 218 Shrewsbury Street for A&B. It's at the barbershop. Speak to an Andes. There's a female walked up to him and punched him in the face. White female wearing black t-shirt and jeans. Direction of travel heading towards the park. The male is concerned because his child was in the motor vehicle. He was in a BMW at the barbershop waiting for you.
2: Sorry, that just happened inside of a vehicle.

0: Go ahead.
1: I'm close to Whipple Street. What do you have?
0: It's 46 Whipple Street, suspicious motor vehicle. Caller says at the corner here there's an older Toyota smashed up and it's been there for a few hours. Unsure where it came from and would like it to be checked out. Proceed, thank you.
2: Animal control.
0: Go ahead.
2: I thought it belonged to a visitor up here. He was spoken to, and he's on his way with the dog. Go fast.

0: 17. Well, you see the call at 199 channel.
1: Okay, that's good, because I don't, because the guy just threw me out.

0: Hey. 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He doesn't want anything to do with us. EA was offered, but he refused and walked away. Cleared out, go fund.
1: Thank you.

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1: Q, go ahead.
0: Check the area around 20 Berkeley. There's no noise or bikes over here. You can clear it off.
1: Received. Thank you.
2: Five on arrival.
1: Received.

0: After a second. This you can't street for larceny under 1200. Compton Park by the field house parking lot. Sean says calling reporting her son's bike was stolen. Going to be a lime green bike. Person who took it is still there. Suspect is a white male, black hair, and black woman.
1: Ivan, you could show me out. Hey, I'm with him.
0: Proceed, thank you.
2: No, I'm here. Can you just throw Mass Ridge for a Trace here, Golf P3 on this?
0: Plate number, please.
2: 4 X-ray Sierra Golf P3.
0: Thank you.

0: 这样没有。你这么高分，那谁也能明白。
1: 有，no one's worried with me down.
2: Appreciate you.

0: Go ahead.
1: All right, I'll be taking the charges for Renee Robillard. That's Romeo Oscar Bravo India Lima Lima Alpha Romeo Delta. Date of birth 9/12/74. Charges will include a hate crime.
0: Received.

0: 16.
1: 16.
0: Alright, this will be a verbal domestic report from file, code 5.
1: 17.
2: 17. When does it all start with us going to be transporting to you, Mass? We code 5.
1: 36.
2: Echo 33, just making sure you got that.
3: I'm out of hand, thank you.

0: Go ahead.
1: All right, you can clear it. Vehicle's active. A little bit of damage to it, but nothing to drop it. You can clear it.
0: Proceed.

0: Eric?
1: Alright, this is going to be an OUI arrest. Sierra 3 and cell room were already notified. I'm going to be heading into the station.
0: Receive.
1: Can you just leave this call open for me?
0: Yeah, promise.

0: Go ahead.
1: All right, they're all set with us. They found the bike. We'll recall 5.
0: I have another one for you, Wayne. I have another one when you're ready, 10. Thirty-one Suffield Street for larceny for motor vehicle. Stephanie needs to report someone broke into her Subaru, stole her purse and other items. No suspect info at this time.
1: I have it on my way.

0: Can you just put me out at 154 Shrewsbury Street? That's where the other party is at the moment.
1: Proceed, are you all set?
0: Yeah, I'm just going to advise her and just have a conversation with her.
1: Proceed.

0: Can you raise my sector, Sergeant?
1: Pull off duty.
2: Zero
3: 05. Zero
2: 05, yeah. Marie is looking to speak with you.
3: Okay.
0: Hey, sorry, can I give you a call?
3: Yep.
2: Off duty, go ahead.
1: We get some free intel, so you just put out the truth that we are looking for a couple officers for as soon as possible to get out of work at 15 or even 16. We'll take them if they're looking to work, have them call in the office as soon as possible.
2: Received. Do we have anybody on this van looking to pick up a couple hours? They're looking for a couple officers ASAP, whether it's 3 o'clock or 4 o'clock. If you're interested, call into the office. Again, they're looking for a couple officers this afternoon.

0: That's great.
1: Hey.
0: Okay. 18 Green Street for a check on the welfare. It's going to be at Point Eagle. Bar manager is calling. We're with two drinks and is asleep at the bar. Thinks he's on something and is concerned, so he wants them checked on. And the male is still at the bar.

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1: Go ahead.
0: Hi, EA, the person.
1: Proceed.

0: 13 Genesee Street, Sister Citizen Jacob's outside in a Hyundai Elantra. Says he located his stolen dirt bike here. That somebody's trying to sell it on Facebook.
1: Twelve
0: to assist.
2: Familiar with this address? I know there was a call here, I think a month ago, but we had a couple of cars for there.

0: Oscar 5.
1: Five.
0: Just checking on you. You weren't at that second location on Shrewsbury Street.
1: Yeah, she has some very colorful language, and I'll be doing a report and a summons. So I'll be on the report right now.
0: Good evening.

0: 10.
1: Clearing out of Suffield Street soon.
0: Yes, pretty soon. I'm just reviewing, trying to review some camera footage here.
1: Appreciate.
0: Is there another call for me?
1: Yeah, we have a bicycle accident on Harding Street.
0: Okay, I have it. I'll head over there.
1: Received, thank you. Pretend the cyclist is up and awake, awake and breathing.
0: Okay, I have that. Do we have a UAV on scene?
1: No, not yet. Oscar, you go ahead.
2: Just not the EA, the diabetic male.
1: Received.

0: sami. For that Southfield Street call, I'll be doing a report. She was advised.
1: Received, thank you.
2: 19.
3: Put me out at 23 Chandler Street. Looks like the CT unit stuck. Coming off of Murray Street on a Chandler. Blocking traffic.
2: Racing.
4: 17, we're in the air also.
2: Racing.

0: Go ahead.
1: What are they at pumping here
0: for an ambulance? You're welcome.

0: 17, you calling?
1: Yeah, affirmative. Can you break away from that for what it'd be any commercial?
0: We see, we probably can. Where is it?
1: 22 Richmond Ave. I called and just got a homeless garage. His eyes just popped open. He's not sure if anybody's in it. Racist.

0: 12.
1: Wolf?
0: Yeah, you still tied up on Genesee.
1: Where at Genesee Street?

I'll handle this. Randy, I just need help with traffic. I got all four lanes blocked at Chandler right now, Chandler and Murray. That's the way I'll be on it.

0: 15.
1: And?
0: Alright, he got his bike back, probably for a ride. He was close.
1: Rape you. That's what Richmond messes up in here.
0: Rape you?
2: You can put it out.
1: Receive.
3: It's gonna be on one of our counselors.

0: I have an available car on 2 reported gunshots, 55 Williamsburg Drive.
1: 12. We're going to be clean here. We just move this truck out of the way. I can head that way.
0: Received. One call, area resident reporting what you sounded like one gunshot, female screaming. Doesn't want to talk to anybody, wants the area checked. We also have no shot spotter activation.
2: 19, that CT unit is free and moving. I'll be heading to Williamsburg.
0: Receive.
1: Echo 44, I have that. Just grab my gear. Out that way.
0: Receive Echo 45.

0: あ、グレイ。
1: Hey.
0: Are you still out on Green Street?
1: We'll be clear shortly. What do you have?
0: We have a disorderly on 35 Milbury Street. Arguing with another male, tagging buildings. One of them... One of the males did walk away. He's possibly in the car. The caller will...

0: here if I'm good.
1: Oscar 6.
0: For a residential house that was stolen.
1: Green. For the one I just called about.

0: Negative, just the one.
1: Go ahead.
2: Alright, for the White Eagle calls, that mail was transported to UMass on the lake. Unknown medical, you can clear that up. Show me on Millbury Street. I'm out with the caller.
1: Received.

0: See if I was that broken windows calling the guy through 17 was asking about the DNA.
1: Affirmative, 22 Richmond.
0: The commercial with broken windows?
1: Yeah, affirmative.
2: 19, I'm on Williams, wake you up.
1: Racing.

0: 19, how's this coming?
1: An anonymous area resident heard a female scream in what she thought was a single gunshot.
2: Did you finish up that report? EMS has is requesting assistance.
3: Where they at?
0: Actually, recode this. This is going to be a vandalism. No property was taken. Just a couple glass windows were shattered and a garage door was damaged. We'll be doing a report.
4: Yeah.
3: All right, I have it. Hey.
2: Go ahead.
3: Put me out at the liquor store over here at 85 Newbury. I'm going to go to the other place.

0: So we have no other calls on this. Everybody outside is very calm and collected. No shot spot activation. Can you just run all my observations to my sergeant?
1: 05.
2: 05, Rip.
1: Yeah, they want to clear out the gunshot calls. 55 Williamsburg, talked to multiple people outside, didn't hear anything, no shot spotter activation.
2: Yeah, I'll
1: All set.

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An employee was intoxicated and had him leave. That he left in an unknown vehicle towards his house at 149 Elliott Street, but they have no other information.

0: One is.
1: Go ahead.
0: Alright, I was relieved by the detail. I'll be doing a report. Go 5.

0: 17. For that 22 Richmond Coral, could you just update that to 21 Intervale? The owner uses that address, 221 Intervale Road. Can you actually also change the description to a vandalism call? Would be code 5, please.
1: Yeah, I don't have vandalism on my side.

0: Hey.
1: Go ahead.
0: And I'll do a recording for it up. Clear it up, Alpha.
1: Okay.

0: 10's on his way in.
1: Thank you.
2: Two.
3: Go ahead.
2: I'll be in 71, Papa 222. Good afternoon. Can you show me a route to my guard?

0: 7.
1: Right.
0: 1 Kelly Square to assist EMS. There's a female in her 50s on the ground. VA's requesting police.
1: Okay. Did she call or is it a passerby?
0: Stand by.
2: Good afternoon.
0: Seven. It was a passerby.
1: Reese, I'll be all set.

0: 7, I'm in the area. Was there any description provided or exact location other than Kelly Square?
1: So I talked to the call taker. I guess some woman came into the Metro PCS saying that there was another woman outside that needed some assistance. We didn't have any sort of description or anything. I guess the woman that ran into Metro PCS seemed a little cuckoo.
0: All right, I'm in the area.

0: microphone.
1: What?
0: 59 Portland Street for an accident, property damage, no injuries. Portland at Myrtle, two-car motor vehicle accident, a gray Hyundai Sonata versus a gray Subaru Forester, no injuries.

0: 7.
1: Go ahead.
0: Alright, you can back off the A and clear this out. I drove the entirety of Kelly Square. There's nobody flagging me down.
1: Proceed.
0: I can go take care of Lawrence Street. I have the comments.
1: Proceed, thank you.

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0: Receive K93.
2: 14.
0: Yes, you can.
2: Thank you.

0: K9 Cruiser 20, you what? The front door?
1: Yeah, I just pulled up.
0: Alright, we're on the back of one of the alleyways. There's a car here, unoccupied, so possibly a janitor or someone in the building.
1: Okay, I'm checking the front door now.

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1: Good.
0: Preserve the Peace, 97 Paris Ave, apartment number 2. Police should be waiting a few doors down in a Toyota Prius. Needs to get her 2 children from their father, Hugo Guyton. She has an order against him.
1: Can you create a set of numbers for OHV on Quinn Sigmund Ave? It's going to be a white male with a shaggy mask on a blue hair bike.
2: Proceed.
1: And I'll be in the area of Wallace.

0: I can't answer.
1: So it's going to be 5 Echo November Whiskey 46. It's parked in an employee spot in the second alleyway up by the kitchen area.

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0: Negative, no responder.
1: Okay, the building's locked and secured. We did hear the alarm going off inside, but we checked all the doors. None of them are unlocked. You can clear this out.
0: 36.

0: Debbie said fish one. Official on one.
1: Or one's on.
0: I just wanted to give you a heads up because I got hold of them.
2: Okay.
0: Five calls. Two of them are for one. One's a malicious mischief out of progress. The other one's a harassment out of progress. I got an accident over on Lincoln Street. No injuries. I got a trespass on Westminster Street and a check on the welfare on Shelby Street. The check on the welfare is probably the most pressing. DCF's calling. They're out there with a 7-year-old who's trying to harm himself. Other people, he's ripping the house apart.
2: Okay, we'll be doing roll call shortly. But as the 7-year-old, they just can't call the ambulance to take him to the hospital.
0: EMS was notified, but they're probably going to want us to assist if he's being very combative, I guess. I don't know.
2: So you're 7-year-old, correct?
0: Yeah.
2: Okay, yeah, we'll be doing roll call shortly, and we'll get those late guys out there.

0: 36 Dean Street, apartment number 1, for check on the welfare. Elder Service requests you check on Carol Bloomfield, 12951, Mr. Meals on Wheels, not in any hospital. Need to assist?
1: I got it.
0: I have a call here for 3 sale on the square. I'm not sure if you guys can take it. It's for a check on the welfare at the library. Kids room DCF is calling from 151 West Boylston Drive, but they received a call from Marie Oliver. She said she called them, wants DCF to take her child because she has no place to stay and has been sleeping in the park. She said if they don't take the child, she's going to harm herself. Unknown weapons are planned, and her son is a legacy barn.
2: Okay, I'll go that way. Is it in the library in the kids' room?
0: Affirmative.

0: 活。
1: 干。
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1: Freeze。Yeah, if you want to start that way, just in case.

0: 13.
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1: 3,

0: 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Yeah, that was it. Marie Oliver.
1: Okay, thanks.

0: 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Talk to the staff. They have no idea what we're talking about.
1: All right, I have it. I'll let them know when they call.

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0: Alright, the camper is not blocking either fire hydrant. You can clear this out.
1: Breathing.

0: Tenten.
1: Right.
0: They're not hearing from her, and they're not too sure where she should be right now.
1: Okay, I'm going to clear out for now.
0: Four.
1: Four.
0: Sir, you in 3-40 Everett Gaylord Boulevard, apartment 14, for a domestic. Sorensen relay call, called into 911, said Leonard's reporting his kids out of control, no other info.

0: Right.
1: Alright, I'll be in 21, Julie 172, good afternoon. How is it as well?
0: Great, good afternoon. I'll put you on it.

0: 14. 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Those two juveniles are with the mother. I'll be doing a report, code 5.
1: Sorry.

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1: Oh, God, I'm back.
0: Reese, do you have anybody with you, or you want me to search someone?
1: So, but I'll let you know.
0: Alright, I got it.

0: 方位。Would you call us at 20 MS?
1: There's a call at 40 Everett Gaylor Boulevard, apartment 14.
0: Okay, I'll handle that.
1: Grace, if it's for a domestic, we didn't have much info. It was a relay call.
0: Okay.
1: Address history. 14. I'll do an address history.

0: Juan Luis. The only thing I have there for apartment 14 was on May 13th, and it was for a medical.
1: Okay, thank you.
0: You're welcome.

0: It's 37 Westminster Street from 1 for a B&E out of progress. Addie's reporting someone broke into his apartment, got home and the door was open. He didn't go inside. He's going to be waiting on the porch.
1: Okay, can we call the caller from 35 instead? See if those two individuals are still inside the house.
0: Yes, I will actually check that. I didn't realize that.
1: We got 5 minutes.
2: Downtown 10, there's no one here. There's no one in the library yet. Are they talking to her or just a third party?
0: I guess they talk to her now, but I'm not too sure.
2: Okay, you can clear me for now. I'll stay in the area, but no one knows anything here.
0: Alright, I got it.
3: Probably you have anybody else on a woman.
0: That's 4 should be responding with you. For any text messages he's receiving.
3: Yeah, 1-9-1-0.

0: three of those two calls are related. I just spoke to him.
1: Yeah. Hold on.
0: Juan, I got a call for you when you're ready.
2: Good.
0: It's been holding for a while. It's 12 Tyson Road for a malicious mischief. We're going to speak to Genesis. She says her Honda was damaged significantly by a male that was doing yard work. He had a wheelbarrow and a leaf blower and a shovel. I don't know if he hit her car or what happened.
2: Pirate.

0: friend, go ahead.
1: Can you and Seven head over to the area of 28 Broughton Road for a loud music? You're going to speak with... I'm sorry. Steven's calling, says his neighbors are playing loud music. It's an ongoing issue and we'll like them advise.
0: I got it.
1: Go ahead.
0: We spoke to Carol. She's doing fine. She just forgot. We'll be both talking.
1: Jerry, Steve.
2: Jane, could you please just get an ETA on early? Thank you.
1: Jerry, Steve.
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1: Good afternoon.

0: Sarah 3.
1: Sierra 4, good.
0: I have an alarm call for Daugherty High School. We were just there. It was all secure. They couldn't get in the building. We got another call for it. We advised the alarm company to have a responsible party respond to let us in the building. Can I clear it out for now?
1: Yes.
0: Thank you.

0: Chasing, coming car 10, here to 20, good afternoon.
1: We had a male named Sliv call. He's a male, is refusing to leave the property, wants to move along. White male, white shirt, red and white shorts.
0: I have
1: 19 to assist.
2: 19, I got it.

0: 17.
1: Okay.
0: Good Samaritan came by and fixed up the car. They drove it into the parking lot. They're going to have it towed from here and cleared out.
1: Received.

0: 13, we're just going to get an update from Riley.
1: They want to call back with an ETA? Once they talk to the driver?
0: Okay, I'll
2: yeah, these two calls are related to this with the landlord. He's going to have to take this report. Move this article 5.
1: All right, got it.

0: Jeffrey.
1: Hello.
0: Can you head over to 591 Lincoln Street for an accident, no injuries? It's two cars, a Hyundai Sonata and a Jetta. Passerby called it in, and now we're getting calls from the people involved. They need help exchanging as well.
1: Yeah.

0: Good.
1: I'm on Tyson Road, and this gentleman from number 12 doesn't know where Genesis lives. So could you call her and see where she lives?
0: I can. Stand by.
1: You think she might be on a Hartwell Street, and if that's the case, can you confirm the number? Because only the first, I think, 3 9 are going to have to do this to meet my therapist.
0: All right, I have it. I'll call him right now. Okay, I'm sorry.

0: It's saying it's not a real number in the comments I have here, so I'm not too sure. I can't talk to him.
1: Yeah, just clearly, anyways, supposedly her car was parked down this way earlier today, and some lawn clippings got blown on her vehicle, so we're not going to entertain that. We'll just go to the
0: All right, okay. I got another one for you when you're ready. 161 West Mountain Street for the harassment. It's the community room here. You're going to speak with Melissa. She wants to report harassment from her neighbor, Michelle Camerano. I see the neighbor blocked her ramp while the caller was attempting to come into the building. And she has a harassment order against her.
1: Okay. If you don't mind, can you give me the comments for that fraud at Bronco Heights? I'm going to drive right by there in about a minute on my way over to West Mountain.
0: All right, Ken, you're going to speak to Anise in regards to identity theft.
1: Okay. I'll go speak to them. Sure, it'll only take a minute or two, and I'll let you know when I'm in route to West Mountain.
0: Hi, guys. I'm going to have to start you in 3 to 25 Shelby Street, Department 1 for the check on the welfare. DCS is calling about Abby. He's calling. Abby's on scene here. For a 7-year-old male trying to harm himself and other people in the house, tearing things apart, hurting his siblings and his mother. He's off his meds. EMS is notified.
2: Again.
3: Right on.
4: For it'll be all set with Abby. I'll head over there. Did EA request those?
0: Four, I got it. I guess you guys can all back off. EMS transported. We weren't aware of that.
4: I'm going to cook up.
2: I'm going to get the cook up.

0: Another one for you when you're ready.
1: What?
0: Maybe for 40 Belmont Street for the threat call. The caller is currently at Lincoln Street Urgent Care. Angela wants to report threats that occurred during a motor vehicle accident earlier. It says that a male that knew the people involved in the accident arrived and made threats to blow their heads off and called her racial slurs.
1: Okay, do we know where the accident occurred?
0: Stand by, I'll find out from the call speaker. Mail Street for an attempted unarmed robbery. Mail at Airport Hill. You're going to speak about Nicole Morin. States a male tried to take her bag and sprayed her with pepper spray. I'm sorry, bug spray, not pepper spray. Hispanic male, 5'5", facial hair, gray hoodie, shorts, gray backpack, ran towards the stream behind the Legion.
1: I have that.
0: 13 to assist.
1: I got it.

0: Can you and Six head over to 8 Steel Street for a disorderly? Assistance with her 16-year-old son, Louis Lundell. He has been without his meds and is out of control, hitting and breaking things in the home.
1: I got it. It's more than reasonable. You can play this out. I'll head over to Steel Street.
0: Chris.
1: 7, I'm with it.
0: Okay.

0: 1516. Elm Street, apartment 1B, Bravo for fraud. Daily's need to report fraud and possible harassment. No suspect. On, it's a black Nissan and a pickup truck.
1: Receive, I have that.
0: Six, you hit it?
2: Yeah, I got it.
0: Right.

0: Now it's 18. 299 Highland Street's gonna be for 160. We had a couple commercial alarms come in for Darby High School. 20 K9 went over earlier and it was all secure, but they want to do a walkthrough. There's gonna be a responsible party.
1: K9 for real, stop back over.
0: I have it, thank you.
2: Andy.
0: It is 78141, 78141.
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0: Can you put myself in CIT 9 out at 55 Bremer on a follow-up?

0: Yeah, did they give you a POV?
1: You sit in front of the urgent care over there. White female gray sweater. Black shorts.
0: How is she?
1: Hers.

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0: 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Can you page me, please?
1: I can, I'll call right now.

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0: Alright, cruising 92 is alive. My number's a Delta 229. I'm code 5. I can head over to Mill Street unless you have something else for me.
1: Where are you safe, good afternoon? No. Mill Street's fine.

0: I'm in the area. I'm not seeing anything. 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
1: I'll turn for this.

0: disregard that. We found it.
1: Racing. Hi.
2: Door is locked. Can I give him a call?
1: 36, stand by. Alright, I got it.

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1: All right, this is looking like a hit and run. Can you start a tow for Hyundai Santa Fe? Mazdag 3 X-ray Tango Zulu 35 3 XDZ 35 heavy front end damage.
0: Great, let's start a tow.

0: their bags deployed as well.
1: Great. Back.
2: I can clear up Barco Heights to report, and I will be heading on over to West Mountain Street.
1: Thank you.
3: I'm not arrival at the school. Did you say the key holder was on scene, or was he just at the school?
1: He came about 15 minutes ago.
2: Okay, I'll stand by then.

0: 727, we'll clear him from her.
1: Receive, Sarge.
2: Delta 8.
1: Go ahead, Sarge.
2: Do you have a call back for that lady on Mill Street? We can't find her out here.
1: I do not in the call. Let me check with call seeker.

0: Hey, Dave. Pat?
1: I spoke to a worker that was here at the school. He said that he accidentally dropped off the alarm and had his earbuds in, so he didn't hear it go off. I have a name for you when you're ready to copy.
0: Go ahead with him.
1: It's going to be Trevor Callahan. And if you don't mind, just calling the key holder back. Just let him know that was the individual that set off the alarm. That way he doesn't have to come all the way out here if it's just an accidental. And I'll be code 5.
0: Three, six. Cell 3.
2: Go.
0: The number that I have, it goes straight to voicemail, and the name doesn't match the female that called.
3: You can calm down, and they're no longer need any assistance at this time. Cleared up.
0: I got it.
4: And what was the address she gave, or are you just going by where it was mapping?

0: 6, you
1: have sneaky calls for any, and can you check with you if they're all set, please?
0: 3-2-6 and 8, you both all set over there?
1: On the way. On the way.
2: 6 wagon.
3: All right.
0: Tracy, wagon on 1 wagon.
1: Wagon's on.
0: Wagon, 187 Massasoit Road.
1: 187 Massasoit?
0: Yes, please.
1: On my way.
0: Tracy. See, you guys all set over there?
1: So, we're just going to continue.
0: Okay, go on.

0: And I notified EMS just in case, so just let me know when you get there.
1: There you go.
0: I got it.

0: There's no call back, no contact with the victim, no flag is down over here. You can clear this out for now, pending any phone calls or anything. 15.
1: 32.

0: that an I number?
1: Your I number is going to be 78150, 78150.
0: Thank you.
1: You're welcome.

0: Good.
1: Can you and three start over to 50 Franklin Street from 513-513 for an assault? We have Alyssa calling, say she was assaulted by some man. She does not know his name, and he was there with a friend of hers. They were arguing when she first called, and she states he left, unknown where. She declined EMS.
0: Okay.
1: Perfect.

0: 1.
1: 1, can you head back over to 161 Westbound Street? She's calling back, says she's going to flag it down.
0: Okay.
2: Seven two with seven. I'll be able to see IT 9 at 10 East Bellevue. Uh oh.
1: Gracie. She's gonna put the smoking area right at the front entrance of the property to talk to you.
0: I have it.

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0: 16 report, go 7.
1: Can I, if you head over to 8 Cottage Street, apartment number 2 for a missing person, you can speak with Carl. He wants to report his brother, Vernon Gene Simone, missing since Monday.
0: I got it.

0: Operations.
1: Go ahead.
0: I have orders for 2, 3, 7, and 9.
1: Okay, I got it. 2, 3, 7, and 9, you have it?
0: Clear it up.
1: Go ahead.
0: I have orders for 12, 14, and 20.
1: Appreciate it. 20.
2: Okay. What you have?
1: Receive.

0: before.
1: Good.
0: Limited information policy. Several clear in Bellevue.
1: 3 seats. Speech Mariah Vernon. Wants to report that her child's father, David Brooks, has been contacting her through text message, has an active order, and it was served.

0: How long do you have time? Hey, yeah, this is SB Rose. Do you have my number? If so, could you give me a call?
1: Yes, sir.

0: either of them were. Could you say, was there an incident here on July 8th?
1: I can check. Stand by. Go ahead.
2: Our door's locked. Can you give him a call?
1: Where is he?

0: Go ahead.
1: 1183 Main Street for a check on the welfare outside the Washburn House. For a male named Scott Shonen. Was there to drop his girlfriend off now having some kind of mental health break.
0: I got it.
1: Joseph.
2: Where can I have it?
1: Should just be advised that six is tied up on master toilet right now.
2: Yep, I have that.
1: Perfect.
2: Six.
1: Good.
2: I'm clear now. The arrest is going to be under my numbers. I'll let my guard.
1: All right, I got it. I'll see you on it.

0: Sam, is it okay?
1: Good.
0: Another I number, a 310 Hawk out for a follow-up.
1: I have it.

0: 飞。
1: 干。
0: Wagon has that mail. I'll be doing a crash report on a couple lines for it. Code 5.
1: Thank you.

Could you head over to 2 Granite Street for the runaway juvenile at 7 Hills, DCF? Fatima is on scene here reporting a 17-year-old white female, Chloe Titro. Pink hair, black shirt, black shorts, took off on a direction of travel.

19. In the area, 185 South Rosary for DMV. Currently a black Mazda broken down in the road in a bad spot. Has AAA en route. Just looking for some assistance.

0: Alright, she's not answering.
1: Yeah, keep it clear. Thank you.

0: Eight.
1: Go ahead.
0: Child's not missing. Child's standing right at the entrance of Seven Hills.
1: I have it.
0: This pilot as removing one disorderly male and the matter's been resolved. I thank you.
1: I have it. You're welcome.
2: Seven 27, we clear Park Ave if you don't have that already.
1: 3 6

0: Okay. Are we going to hear this way?
1: You can.
0: Golf 10,
1: go ahead.
0: 2 stars a wagon, 37 Colton Street. 1 mile.
1: 32, is the wagon on 1 wagon?
2: Wagon's on.
1: Wagon 37 Colton Street for 1.
0: Have it. Then can you add 13? Echo 44, Golf 25, and Golf 502.
1: I got it.

0: Sen.
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0: Kids know what's coming with your hair, but you don't know how leak out for a mental health eval. I'm just calling the EA. So I'll talk. You know what I say there?
1: Hang on.
0: Care of the 205 Millbury Street call. I can let you know.

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0: 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He just fell over. I don't know if he's under the influence or something. Just start at EA, please.
1: Any specific number,
0: McKeon Road? McKeon at Walmart Way, or 146 off-ramp.
1: I got it.

0: 1.
1: Alright, it's already been reported. No violation. She's a section. She's advised. We're all done dealing with her today, so I'll be code 5.

0: 13, I'm code 5. Thank you.
1: Seven.
2: Go ahead.
1: Can you just raise my sector sergeant just for permission to transport this mail? Can you get back off the EA?
2: Raise you, 01. Raise you, 7, you have it?
1: I got a touch, thank you. Dispatch, I'm just going to transport him down to 200 Vernon right down the street. I'll give you the miles in a second.
2: All right.

0: 1.
1: Good.
0: 4510 Wood Ave for the Preserve of Peace. You're going to meet Chris Green. He wants to get belongings from Carol Green, his mom. There is a 290 in place. He's going to be waiting in a blue Corolla. This order is extended and modified on 52126.
1: Okay, I have that. If you don't mind, can I just get a whole lot of comments too? I'll take care of both. Don't worry about both.
0: I got that. 7 Holt Ave, you're going to speak to Middley regarding her neighbor in apartment 2 harassing her. Both parties are separated at this time.
1: Alright.
0: You got it?

0: 7, I'm sorry. Fire mileage was 88965.
1: Where is it? 18 times.

If that female wasn't making any Q5 statements or anything, she's not going to be coming to this facility. They were provided with some other options. I'm clear to

0: Right.
1: 1320 Pleasant Street for an accident, black Honda into a guardrail.
0: I have it.

0: Well, then I called the wagon for Colton's relay.
1: Wagon, I'm almost there.
0: I got it.
2: Thanks.
1: Hit and run.
3: Hey, Steve.
0: Everything all set over there?
3: Hey, Steve.

0: going.
1: Here, one minute.
0: Mr. Campbell's arrest. Stairs going up for your body.
1: Where are they going?
0: Belmont Street.
1: Okay, give me a minute.

0: 4.
1: 4 of 9.
0: Now, you guys are saying this order was served. Which high number are you guys going off of?
1: I can look it up. For Cheney Street for reported gunshots. Shot spotter activation. Just waiting for update.
2: On the way.
1: 12.
0: On the way.
1: Sierra 4.
3: Got it.
1: Coming in as one.
4: I'm in route to Cheney.
1: I have it. Coming in as one round, no calls as of yet.
2: Four, I have it.
4: Call three, we have it.
1: Chief.
4: Okay, nice rail, sucker.
1: I have it.
0: Sorry about that, dude.

0: 7.
1: Good.
0: Alright, end of mileage on that was 88966. I got him up to his apartment. You can clear that out and head back to Millbury Street.
1: Yeah, I got it.
0: Call 25, I'm headed to that shop bar.
1: I have it.
2: Hold on, we're here. What floor is the caller supposed to be on? Yes.
1: Alright, she's on the first floor, I believe, and she's calling about apartment 2.
2: Okay, you can show us up.
1: Perfect.

0: I go 44. You can show me that into Shane Street.
1: Crazy. Crazy.

0: 11, just for an update. Nothing showing. People has two young children at 4. Chaney heard the noise. I think it might have been coming from a Gate Street address. We're going to check that out.
1: Received. Says it was received and issued on July 1st as well.

0: I have a docket ID, but I don't have an I number because it was served in Dorchester. Go ahead.
1: It's going to be for a black Honda Civic, Mass Reg 6, Mike Romeo Papa, 6'3", heavy side, right side damage.
0: Received.
1: So send that over to operations.
0: What was that again?
1: Are you able to send that over to operations for me?
0: I can on my end.

0: 7.
1: Go ahead.
0: All right, I'm here. Which apartment?
1: 4F4 Spring.
0: All right, I know last name's Wise. What was the first name? I'm sorry.
1: The Nicole Wise, 81775.
0: Got it. Thank you.
2: And showing here, we spoke to a resident here, something in the area as well. Let me back off any other cars.
1: You received anybody not on arrival on queuing? You should come back off.
3: K93, we call 5.
1: Received.
4: 13, can I get a number, please?
1: Senior, I number 78184, 78184.
4: Received, thank you.
3: Echo 5145.

0: See you,
1: Warren. Bye, sir.
0: All right, I have that guard for you.
1: Go ahead with it.
0: 18:30 to 20:30 will be Route 8. 20:30 to 22:30 will be 10. And 22:30 to relief will be 6. You said Memorial?
1: Affirmative. Hey, you got it?
2: Yeah, that's at 18:30, correct?
1: Affirmative.
2: Can you show me how to do my guard, please?
1: Very soon.
3: 6, I just arrived on this guard. Is it a different guard?
1: Oh, affirmative, it's a different guard going up.
4: 1.
1: Go ahead.
4: Can you please look up the street? I believe Prairie Ave, Charlie, Romeo, Echo, Romeo, India Echo. Could you tell me, is this a public road?
1: Stand by, I'll find out.
2: Crazy.

0: 14.
1: Go ahead.
0: Anyway, you could just notify streets as well about this guardrail. It's kind of protruding into the street a little bit.
1: Received.
2: San Miguel off road.
1: Received.

0: said Creary Road?
1: Yeah, I believe that's what it's called.
0: All right, stand by.
1: Yeah, it's off of Barber Ave, like over by like this rock climbing place.
0: Where is that?
2: Sierra 1, you can scratch that list I gave you. I gotta redo it.
0: Alright, I have it. I'll scratch it. You want me back 8 off?
2: Yes. I didn't realize.
0: You got it?
1: Yeah, I have that. Should I clear this, please? Yeah, it's fine, so. Cruising around the clock.
2: Clear up. I have it, thank you, sir.
0: I have it.

0: 7.
1: Good.
0: Alright, I got a new answer here. You can clear it out.
1: I got it. 10.
2: 10.
1: Can you head to 123 Middlebury Street for the stolen motor vehicle? You're going to see the caller at 84 Granite Street. Speak with Rose Belcourt. It's her brother, Edward Belcourt, stole her Honda CR-V from her mother's house on Middlebury Street, where she parked the car.
2: I got it.

0: 10. I'm actually going to back you off of that. I just got a domestic that came in.
1: What?
0: 8 Fairbank Street. Going to be Janice Wheeler calling. She's 30 years old. Says her mother just hit her. Her name's Zeta. No weapons. Caller's outside.
1: Good.
0: 8.
1: Yeah, I have that.
0: Where is it?
2: Two, one.
0: Go
2: ahead. All right, let's try this one. 1830 will be 2. 2030 will be 4. 2230 will be 1.
0: 2, 4, 1, you got it?
1: Two, I'm sorry, what was that for?
0: You're going to the new guard that just came in.
1: Please. I have a

0: 7.
1: What?
0: In regards to Milbury Street, impact is out with that suspect vehicle on Ward Street. Can you head that way?
1: Yeah, it appears they want us to go and talk to the victim and take the report for them.
0: I believe so, I'm not sure.
1: Okay, well, I'm right near Fairbanks, so I'm going to take care of that and assist them there.

0: 5. Can you head that way from Milbury Street? They just want to know if he's arrestable or not. They need someone to go take a report.
1: Wait, what was that?
0: Can you head over to 84?
2: Is the victim's phone number in the comments?
0: It is.
2: Okay. I'll call her and verify over the phone if it's used without authority, and we can let them know.
0: All right, I got it.
2: Thank you.
0: Cool. Animal control on.

0: fine.
1: Can you just create another I number, please? Use 74 Esther Street, apartment 2. Just code it, assist a citizen, and you can put myself and go 502 on that and clear it out, please. Thank you.
0: Great, thank you.

0: 段。
1: Good.
0: We now have a third guard.
1: Okay. We're going to have to go to the west side for that.
0: I will share it with her.

0: 04.
1: Yes, ma'am.
0: Sarge, we just got a guard from the east side. Going to be off of Genesee's arrest. Calling up for an arm injury. Two, are you close, man?
1: Okay. How many guys do you get going over there?
0: This will be the third. They have two already over there.
1: Okay.
2: Do we know if it's in progress or if it was today?
0: It was earlier when it came in, but I had nobody.
2: Greasy.
3: Seven.
0: Go ahead.
3: All right, I'm on the phone with the victim, the owner of the vehicle. She's saying nobody is allowed to use that vehicle, so whoever's operating it was not given permission to drive that car. And if we can just give me the update of where they are, she can come and pick it up.
0: I got it. They're on Ward Street. I'll get you a number of Ward Street in a minute.
3: Okay, thank you. I'll let her know.
4: X7, we have that direct. We're at Endicott and Ward.
0: I got 7, you got it?
3: I got it, Bob.
5: 1.
0: 1, go ahead.
5: Please get the incident number for Holt Ave.
0: It's 78163, 78163.
5: Thank you.
0: You're welcome. Call 455 Main Street for motor vehicle obstructing.
5: Downtown Town, what about?
0: For 455 Main Street for motor vehicle obstructing, we have security calling. She says a truck and a sedan blocking out the underground garage. No one can get in or out.
5: Got it.
1: I was 16, and I'll do the rest of this stuff.
0: I have it, Sarge. 16.
2: I got that.
3: Down to where that vehicle is located.
0: All right, we got it.
1: Done. I'll try to eat pyramids now, no one's out here. So I have to call her back on the line. I'm going to see where they were.
0: I got to stand back.

0: 일단 뜻을 가려면 그래.
1: Done.
0: Hey, I'm busy. Do you mind calling over to Dorchester, seeing if this new order was sent?
1: I can try, but there's only two call takers at the moment.
0: I got it. I'll take care of 244 Belmont.
1: Where is it?

0: 激活。
1: Okay.
0: At 20:30 hours, Oscar 20, and at 2200, Oscar next.
1: Thank you.

0: Oscar 12.
1: Cool.
0: Can I tell you to 1183 Main Street for the Washburn House? It's going to be for a female, Brenda Sullivan. We were just there speaking with her. And she was advised of her options. She called back requesting an ambulance and feeling unsafe. And they're requesting police.
1: 13, you can clear out this hit and run. I'm going to do a report on it. Myself and 15 will be clear.
0: 3-2, 12, you can disregard. 15, she copied that.
2: Yep, I got it.
0: Cataldo was there staging, but requesting a route crash, so I don't know if they made contact with her or not yet.
2: 3-2.
1: One.
0: Go ahead.
3: You can recode this one to a 160. So I'm just making an additional line number. I don't even remember where that 3 I told you earlier, number 2. You can code that for last one. I'll do a few lines of the rest.
0: Where is it?
3: Where is it?
1: And what time was the guard? Was it 22:30?
0: You're the last guard, correct?
3: Okay, and now myself and 3 are going to head over to, Kenwood?
0: Affirmative, 45 Kenwood.
1: We're in group.

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1: Okay.
0: Walk through the property. Nothing showing. You can clear it up.
1: Very good.

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1: guys.
0: I have a guard.
1: Affirmative. At 119 Belmont Street.
0: En route.

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1: Wagon on one.
2: Man.
1: Can I get you over to 8 Fairbanks Street for a female?
2: Just at Memorial right now, waiting for the guard.
1: I have that. You come slow down.

0: 14.
1: Okay.
0: Early 10 minutes, I'll be doing a report. You did say that Streets was notified of the crowd rail?
1: Yes.
0: I have that. Code 5.
1: Receive.

0: 14.
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1: 17 to assist.
0: Received.

0: And can I get the IN number and time of arrest, please?
1: Your IN number is going to be 78195. Your time of arrest was 18:46.
0: Right.

0: 7. X-ray 7's inquiring what you want them to do with a suspect from that stolen motor vehicle. They're out at Endicott at Ward.
1: Seven, I'm sorry. I was under the assumption they were just going to handle the call considering the victim and the vehicle are with them. And I wasn't dispatched to that call, I was just trying to assist them.
0: Stand by, I'll find out.
2: Downtown, 1000 Wood.

0: first, Sarah Hansen. The wagon was going to be waiting up there for you guys to arrive. Wagon on.
1: Wagon calling.
0: Do we know where Sarah Hansen is up at Belmont Street? That female guard.
1: Can you say that again, please?
0: He spies on arrival at Belmont Street. Do we know where that female guard is up there? He can't find anyone.
1: I dropped her off with Officer Lee, like 5 minutes ago.
2: And do they still need to be brought up?
3: To the cell room? It doesn't specify.

0: 60. They're going to transport them up in a couple minutes. They were waiting for the wagon to come back.
1: Okay, I got it.
2: Thank you.
3: Warren.
2: No, I'm sorry, I got 546 West Boylston Street for an accident, no injury, in the parking lot of the plaza. Two car and VA. The vehicles are stuck together, the BMW and a Mazda. Three, so with.
4: Yeah.
2: I have nothing.

0: 回听。
1: 干。
0: The music here was reasonably loud, but they were advised. Go back.
1: Reasonably.

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0: 20 Garland Street, hit and run. You're going to speak with Tamisha. Once the reporter, Silver Honda Accord was hit. No suspect.
1: Hi there.

0: 20, wiem, co klikam.
1: Ten. Wagon has that email. I'll leave you on a report.
2: Thank you.

0: 7.
1: I have a call, 59 Acton Street, for elderly abuse from Vantage of Fletcher Nursing Home. Stephanie Jones, director, calling for a David Roberte, 10-12-56, who's a hospice patient. He stated to a hospice social worker that last night one of his CNAs was rough with him. He's filled with feces. His name is going to be Edgar Amarat, unknown DOB. They're just looking to file a report.
0: Alright, I got it.
1: Crazy, thank you.

0: Oh, great.
1: Great.
0: Have a call 76 Massasoit Road for disturbance. Error has been reporting approximately 8 to 10 people outside. They're really loud. They have a vehicle that's parked illegally. It's a black Audi. They just want to quiet it down.
1: Let's see if I have that.
0: Send it with us.
1: Bring it.
0: Where are you? Thank you.

0: one. What kind of vehicle did you say?
1: A BMW and a Mazda. You can give him a call back if you want.
0: No, no, please don't.
1: Okay.
2: Eight nine seven eight one eight nine.
3: I got it. Thank you.
2: You're welcome.

0: Wagon, I'm at the hospital with the second guy. Is that a officer from F2 or F1?
1: It's gonna be F2. It's 16.
0: The ambulance bay here.

0: Is Oscar 16 on?
1: On.
0: Got him on set.
1: Great.

0: Sorry.
1: Can I get an eye number?
0: 14. Your eye number is 78190. 78190.
1: Thank you.
0: You're welcome.
2: Less than 2 minutes. I will go over there with three. Actually, you can put me now as primary. Three's only work until 8 o'clock tonight.
0: I have that.
1: Four is altered mentally and cleared out all head over.
0: Receive 0-1 on.
1: Go ahead.
0: I just wanted to make you aware, 14 Catherine Street, apartment 3. We have a 14-year-old female suicide attempt. She's cutting her arm in the bathroom with a knife. Receive.
3: Two. They were advised. They're going to be standing by the file. I'm going to start that way as well.
0: I have that. Thank you. Units responding to Catherine Street, be advised. The female is locked in the bathroom. We do believe she still has the knife on her. She is bleeding excessively.
4: Echo 51, I'm going to stop that way. I'm a few minutes out.
0: I have that, sir. Thank you.

0: one.
1: One.
0: The owner of the BMW found me as I was leaving. She already exchanged information. She wants me to confirm that all of her insurance and stuff is active. I'll be heading over to Catherine now.
1: I have that. Thank you.

0: Oscar 13.
1: Good.
0: 148 Hitchcock Road, apartment number 2 for Preserve the Peace. You're going to meet Will Dela Cruz, wants someone to stand by while he gets some belongings from his wife. She's refusing to let him in. No orders in place.
1: I'm like 99% sure that Hitchcock Road only goes up to like 66. Do you mind just double checking the address, please?
0: Yeah, no problem. 11 to 6.
1: Where is it? Right.
2: Hey, we have a fight going on at 450 Main Street. I'm just waiting for comments from the call taker.
3: Yeah, that's right.
2: Received. Do I have another unit with us?
3: Okay, you can clear it. She needs to consent. She's not willing to. We'll try again some other time.
0: Received with that. 13, do you copy?
1: 13, I have it. Code 5, thanks, Hopi.
3: Hey.
2: We advise it's a large fight, 10 people in the common. I'm going to try and start some more cars.
3: Yeah. In your station, is Impact looking for me?
2: Impact's on the way now, X4 and X6 are responding.
3: Okay, thank you.

0: 我弄一下。
1: 哎呀。
0: Echo 51, I missed that last transmission. Was that regards to Catherine Street?
1: Yeah, the mom just let them in. They're on their way up.
0: Thank you.
1: You're welcome.

0: นะครับ
1: โอ้ยเออ females headed up to the lake you can greasy
2: I'm not listening here
3: they're staging are they clear to go in
2: yep
3: I'll send them up Go ahead.
2: Sorry, I know you're busy. What was the name of the caller for Acton Street?
3: Stephanie Jones called it in. She was supposed to be informing the supervisor. I forgot to mention that. That should be on scene as to take the report.
2: Okay, thank you.
3: You're welcome.
0: Pete.
3: Go ahead.
0: So I did a check of the surrounding area. There was no Audi and no people there. You could clear it out, go far.
3: I have it.
0: Can you show me the roof of my car, please?
3: I have it.

0: Roll 10.
1: Go ahead.
0: I called earlier for set numbers for 74 Esther Street. Can I just get those? I can't find the system.
1: Stand by. Was anybody else supposed to be on the call with you? She was pretty busy. She might have crossed.
0: Oh, no worries. Yeah, it was myself and Sergeant Roach. Golf 502. Just a, assisted citizen. I was returning property.
1: Received. I'll make it for you right now. Give me one moment.
0: I have it. Thank you. X-ray 72F1.
1: Go ahead, sir.
0: Good evening. That stolen motor vehicle report, Route 10, could you recode that as domestic, please? I'll be doing a report. The reporting party got her vehicle back and clear it.
1: I have that. Thank you.
0: Downtown, I'm here.
1: I have that.

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0: Your I number for 74 Esther is going to be 78218 78218.
1: I have that, thank you.
0: You're welcome.

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0: 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You can clear that up.
1: I have that, thank you.

0: call three.
1: Where?
0: Can I have you check the area of 10 Ekman Street? We've had multiple calls regarding bad music here.
1: I got it.
0: Reason, thank you.

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1: Can you recode this to malicious mischief and keep it open as 700? I'll be doing a report.
0: Received.

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1: Hey, you think you could check out 60 Foster Street, the back of the hub, for a male overdose, unresponsive?
0: Actually, I just had a call out inside Union Station where a female was when she's overdosing.
1: I'll start another truck.
0: I'll let you know if I need one.
1: Received. Also, when you got a sec, I don't have you guys on the roster, if I could just get your numbers.
0: M444 and L363.
1: Thank you.

0: Downtown Penn, where was the other, was it 6 Cross Street in the back?
1: That's permit, sir.
0: I will head over there and stay from the family.
1: Thank you.

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1: Dylan?
0: Yeah, that female got up and left the building. I'll go over with downtown and send the hub.
1: Thank you.

0: What was the location on the fellow laid out?
1: It was right behind the hub.
0: Oh, I think we found him.
1: Sounds good.

0: 7?
1: Huh?
0: Music's more than reasonable. It's a birthday party. They were advised. You can clear that out.
1: Racist.
2: Good.
3: Can you check the area 318 Highland Street for 911 hang up? It was mapping within 5 meters. Came in as a 911 silent call when they called back. Someone answered the phone immediately and hung up. They called back again, a male answered with Spanish speaking only. They got an interpreter on the line, the male disconnected again. No answer on the fourth call back. Can you just check the area if anybody flagged you down?
0: Will do.
4: Stay here now, I'll let them know they're coming
1: up. 7, can I get you this with Grafton Street?
2: Got it.
1: Thank you.

0: Hello?
1: We checked the surrounding areas and couldn't find that individual. She was GOA, code 5.
0: Not code 5 yet, I have one more. One Blythewood Ave for suspicious person. Gonna be in the park, you're gonna speak with Shagil. Needs to report that a male was recording her son. She wants to speak with you guys, and the male is still in the park. Didn't get a description. I can call her back if you want.
1: That'd be good. End in that way.
0: And 7, I'm guessing you're still with him?
1: 7, I am. Just for that graph history call, if there's any other calls that she's back on the property, can we get them out right away? She's already been trespassed, and she's a nuisance on Grafton Street.
0: Sounds good. I'll let everyone know.
1: Thank you.
2: All right, check the area. No one's fighting the town. No one's at the door. You can clear it out for now and found it.
3: Yes, please.

0: Pardon?
1: It's going to be Hispanic male, gray shorts, white shoes. They are all on the playground right now. The male does have his kids with him.
0: See if I have that.
1: Thank you.

0: Oscar 19.
1: 19.
0: 33 Brookshire Road for disorderly. Scott calling, states his son, Max Finrick, 11702, has mental health issues, isn't acting erratically. Currently outside, we'd like him removed from the property.
1: Now that.
0: Who's this?

0: going to.
1: Go ahead, sir.
0: Yeah, I'm sending an X-ray car over. But I'm just curious, did any calls come in for disturbance at Rice Square School?
1: Been over here.
0: Okay, very good. We should be able to take care of it on F6, but just an FYI, I'll be headed over there for disturbance.
1: I have that, thank you.

0: 645.
1: Receive, welcome back. Call for you when you're ready.
0: Good.
1: It's 424 Belmont Street for a 160. You're going to speak with Bob Sullivan, 816 of 61. He would like to speak to an officer about why he was kicked out of Alvasha.
0: Receive.
1: Thank you.

0: Everything's fine over here. It was just a little misunderstanding between children playing. That's all. 160, code 5.
1: Received. I do have another one. Never ending.
0: You can send it.
1: 982 Grafton Street for an accident. Passerby was reporting that an older male hit a pole at the McDonald's drive-thru. He's still sitting there. I just wanted him checked on. It's a blue Toyota Corolla CT Reg Bravo Romeo 44041.
0: Appreciate if I have that. Thank you.
1: Thank you.
0: 7, I'll take care of the Blackstone accident.
1: You read my mind. Thank you.